0: Stones. 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
1: Shattered, battered, it's what mattered.

Oh, going back to the early days from that one, maybe that you maybe you heard that in mono coming through your speakers or something. The Stones, Rolling Them Stones. Time is on my side. Can't you hear me knocking? And Shattered, the Rolling Stones. So, you know what? Coming up, it's going to be your chance to win tickets to go see America. They're going to be here Thursday night at the Silver Legacy, the Grand Exposition Hall. I got a pair of tickets just for you. Hang around, see if you can be caller 11. That's what's coming up. Ozzy now.

0: 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I'm Max Volume. ZZ Top from Afterburner and Stages. So I love that album. So here we are embarking on a new adventure the week we have ahead of us. And it's going to be Thursday night at Silver Legacy's Grand Exposition Hall, America. And it's their Happy Trails Tour. Are they saying goodbye? Are they calling it in? Are they wrapping it up? Well, we can only wonder. Maybe go see the show, because they're going to look for a horse with no name. They're going to sing about Sister Golden Hair. They're going to talk about taking a drive on the Ventura Highway. All those songs that your mom loved and had on 8-track. Or maybe it was you. You never know. I mean, this is a band that's been around a while. So they're doing a big hootenanny this Thursday over there at Silver Legacy's Grand Exposition Hall. So you want to go? I got a pair of tickets for you. All you got to do is be caller 11 right now. We're going to play a little game called True or False. That'll be a true or false question. I think you'll be able to win the tickets. But you got to play a true or false question for America tickets right now. 775-737-5699. 775-737-KOZZ for America tickets at Silver Legacy this Thursday.
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3: Rush hour is in full effect. Hey, it's Boogie with a look at this afternoon's traffic. 580 northbound, that's where it starts. From South Meadows Parkway up to the Spaghetti Bowl, that is loaded with wheels shoulder to shoulder. On the southbound side of 580, there's a crash being reported right before South Virginia Patriot. That's going to make the trek down south a slow and heavy roll. The Mad Dash out of USA Parkway is loading up 80 westbound heavily between USA Parkway and Patrick. There's a crash being reported there currently, so that's going to slow down the highway significantly. And not to be left out, 395 northbound from the Spaghetti Bowl up to Lemon Drive. There's construction there. It's only 2 lanes, very narrow. That is slow as well.
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5: Hey, hey, Peach Forecaster, Raina Plunkett here with your South Lake Tahoe forecast. Tonight, mostly clear with a

0: 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That's your Weather Authority forecast.
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10: 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Nevada lawyer will handle Nevada cases. Prior results do not guarantee a similar outcome.
11: Well, well, well. Who is this?
12: Hi, this is Diana.
11: Diana, you're caller 11. You did it. You're in to win.
12: Awesome. Thank you. I love that band so much.
11: Well, you haven't won yet, Diana. Diana, a true or false question. You got to answer the true or false question now. True or false? The Beatles' Ringo Starr was the inspiration for Snoopy in the Charlie Brown comics. True or false?
12: I'm going to say that's true.
11: Wrong. The Charlie Brown comics started back in a long time before the Beatles, back in the 50s. But thanks for playing. I got to take the next call.
12: Okay.
11: Bye-bye. Hey, KLZZ, who's this?
13: This is Rick.
11: Rick, hey, it's time to play True or false for America tickets here at the Silver Legacy this Thursday, man. This is going to be a great show. You ready? Here's your question. Now, true or false, the Beatles' Ringo Starr was the inspiration for Snoopy in the Charlie Brown comics. True or false?
13: Oh, dang. I can see that being true, but I'm going to say false.
11: False is correct because you know what? The Charlie Brown cartoons were around way before the Beatles. But, you know, the two look so much alike.
13: yeah, I could see where they got that. Maybe Ringo got his inspiration from Snoopy.
11: Well, let's hook you up with a pair of tickets to go see America.
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0: Motley Crue. 105.7 KLZ Easy Windows Classic Rock. I'm Max Volume. I want to thank everybody that came on out to BJ's Nevada Barbecue. BJ's Barbecue. It's right there on Victorian, close to McCarran East Victorian. And man, we had a party out there. We gave away so many prizes. So much good stuff. And concert tickets and Maverick gas cards. And of course, Motley Mayhem went down. Another pair of tickets to go see Motley Crue. The Return of the Carnival of Sins Tour with Tesla and Extreme at the beautiful Shoreline Amphitheater. Gave away another pair of tickets. We may do it. There's still a couple days left in May. So Motley Mayhem may happen again. Who knows? We'll tell you if we got something set up, okay? Yeah, Motley Mayhem. But thanks to everybody that came on out. It was a good party. So now here comes something we like to call Memorial Day weekend. One thing, there's no snow on Peavine, which usually that signals, hey, go ahead, go camping. No snow on Peavine. On Memorial Day, green light for the camping, okay? However, harmful algae bloom at Lahontan. No, we were going to take the water bikes out there. And what? What's this? Brain-eating amoebas found in some Nevada hot springs? Oh, I guess brains are not just for zombies anymore, huh? Yeah, so be careful, okay? Drive accordingly. All right, coming back in just a moment. There is going to be the sonic stylings of the outfield, the cars, and much more right here on KOZZ Reno's Classic Rock.
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4: The Pony Express not only carried mail, it also connected the West with national events. On November 7th, 1860, an extra pony run galloped out of Fort Kearney, Nebraska, arriving in a cloud of dust at Fort Churchill, Nevada, in a remarkable 7 days, 7 hours. Riders brought news of Abraham Lincoln's election and start of the Civil War. The news flashed by telegraph to San Francisco and up and down the Pacific coast. Lincoln is elected. 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

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Man, what about some of that hair of the dog that bit ya? Yeah, about some of that, huh? It's Nazareth.

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Reno's Classic Rock.

0: 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Collective Soul will be here. Jesus, it's a couple weeks away. June 27th, Nugget Casino Resort and Sparks, upstairs in the ballroom, the Nugget Ballroom. Man, it's going to be a good time. Collective Soul. And so many great shows. They've been here so many times, and such a great band to go check out live. Don't know if there's an opener yet, but it looks like a real good time to me. 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So we get to a Monday. And now that we've got Collective Soul done, well, it's about time to play some Clash, Def Leppard, and The Who up next, right here on your Workforce Free Ride, everybody.
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2: Hey, hey, Peach Forecaster, Raina Plunkett here with your Reno forecast. Tonight, mostly clear with a low around 41 degrees. Tomorrow, highs will top out in the 70s. Then by Wednesday, highs will max out again in the 80s. Wednesday, straight through the weekend, expect sunshine and highs topping out in the upper 80s and potentially in the 90s, right in time for Memorial Day weekend. That's your Weather Authority forecast.
3: At age 18, backwoodsman Abraham Lincoln built a flatboat for hire on the Ohio River. One day, two strangers appeared on the landing asking for passage. Once safely delivered across with their trunks, each man tossed a silver half dollar onto Lincoln's boat. Years later, Lincoln recounted, "I could scarcely believe my eyes that by honest work a poor boy such as I had earned a dollar in less than a day. It was the most important incident in my life. The world seemed fairer, and I was a more hopeful and confident

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0: Here's the Who. Roger Daltrey going to be out this way this summer. Man, everybody's coming. Here we go. It's just about time for all the things that, you know, in the summertime, it gets so busy here in Reno, Nevada, because we are an international tourist destination. There's so much to offer here for people all around the world that they just hope that maybe someday they can spend a couple days, maybe a week, up in the Reno Tahoe area and be cool, like us. You don't think about it, but there's places that people live that are just awful. We're pretty lucky, huh? All the great shows that are coming. You know what else is coming? Jim Gaffigan. Everything's Wonderful. The Everything is Wonderful tour. Grand Cheer Resort coming up on the 12th of June. And who's got your tickets? Oh, man, your boys. Kevin and Jay, the Morning Crew. Tomorrow morning, another pair of tickets for Jim Gaffigan. Right here on the Morning Crew with the 105.7 KOZZ Windows Classic Rock. Alice Cooper's up next. I'm going to get on out of here. Have yourself a great night. Let's hang out tomorrow for Two for Tuesday. Thank you so much, and see
1: you. It's Alice Cooper coming to you once again from Sin City. Of course, I'm a good boy, not like you heathens. You'll want to tune in tonight. You Gotta Love the 80s from Don Henley and Joan Jett, and a movie music madness from the Marvel Universe. Then I'll give you an attic classic from Steely Dan that has a pretty great story attached to it. Of course, I've also got Hey Stupid, Freaky Fact,

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3: A new crash is on the board as rush hour continues to build. Hey, it's Boogie with a look at this afternoon's traffic. Authorities are reporting that crash on 80 westbound at Pyramid Way. According to the report, one left lane is being blocked there. Further back on 80 westbound at USA Parkway, it's also heavy. It'll be challenging all the way into Vista Boulevard. 580 southbound is jammed from Plum Lane down to South Virginia Patriot. Another crash is being reported there too. 395 northbound from the Spaghetti Bowl up to the North Valleys is two lanes of rock solid bumper-to-bumper flow. Up there, Parr Boulevard is slammed from 395 west to North Virginia and intersection chaos at Sparks and Bering Boulevards. This is Boogie with a look at this afternoon traffic.
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0: Zeppelin at Pittsburgh Civic Arena in 1970, and I was convinced I would never hear anything louder in my life until I saw you in 1973. I started listening to your radio show recently, and I have to say I love your stories about those days. What are some of your fondest memories from back in those early years? Best, Alan. Well, back in those days, everybody was just trying to make it. There were times where Pink Floyd lived at our house. There were times when we played the whiskey with Led Zeppelin. Everybody knew everybody. Nobody was shocked. You could go into a party and sit down next to a John Lennon and just talk because you're in the same business as him. Rock and roll. Well, if you can actually remember something from 1973, drop me a line at alice@aliceisattic.com. Don't go anywhere. We'll be back with some birthday bashes after this.
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13: You'll laugh. You'll cry. You'll headbang. You'll need to use the bathroom.
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13: 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It's Alice's Attic with Alice Cooper.
15: You're back inside Alice's Attic. Actually, there's no exit or entrance, so I have no idea how you got in here. Anyway, coming up, I've got You Gotta Love the 80s with a man who watched too much news and decided to write a song about it. Then, Tales from the Attic about a day I became a doctor. And we'll finish off with some rock trivia about a Canadian singer who mumbled over a guitar riff until something useful came out of it. But now, it's time for some rock.
0: Alice's Attic with Alice Cooper.

0: 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Alice's Attic with Alice Cooper.
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2: 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I always knew one day I would become Dr. Cooper. I cannot write you prescriptions. 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It was very nice to receive this honor. Well, if you want me to operate on you, write to me at alice@aliceisattic.com. I'll be back after this with rock trivia from a mumbling Canadian, so don't move.
0: Alice will be right back with more rock and roll that doesn't suck.
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5: 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Instilling discipline, Lincoln marched his rowdy company in wide formation headlong toward a fence. Forgetting the proper command to march his men 2 by 2 through a small gate, Lincoln ingeniously ordered the company halt, dismissing them to fall in again on the other side. Years later, as president, Lincoln declared having been selected as captain by his friends gave him more satisfaction than he had enjoyed since. 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
0: Somewhere lurking in the dark shadows, he's a radio host who doesn't suck, even though he's always been a bit of a freak. But he does think you're worthy of listening to his show. Crank up the most talented man whose eye makeup is better than yours. The king of your kind. It's Alice's Attic with Alice Cooper.
7: Welcome back to the broadcasted madness of Alice Cooper. When else are you going to have an opportunity to witness a rock star have a total mental breakdown on the radio? So, big hour ahead, movie music madness from a Marvel movie, Hey Stupid, that will surely take us to Florida. And then rock trivia on a song that was written in under an hour in a Georgia farmhouse. But now, how about this?
0: Alice's Attic with Alice.

0: hasn't flown the coop. Alice will be back in just a few. Alice's Attic with Alice Cooper.
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0: stupid.
1: Ready to be stupefied? Here we go. First up, not Florida, Indiana, where a man was arrested for trying to sneak a pair of scissors into a prison. The reason he's on my radio show? Because he shoved the scissors up his butt to get it past the guards. No, it didn't work, and yes, he needed to visit the hospital. I know how I'll get these scissors in. Next, we go to Melbourne, where a husband and wife were arrested for accidentally dosing their 8-year-old birthday party with ecstasy. The adult fruit punch was chugged by a number of young children who I assume had an amazing time but will be traumatized for life. And finally, over to Irvine, California, where a man was arrested at a gas station for refusing to pay the $55 he filled his tank with. When officers asked him why, he said, "I refuse to believe that money is real." Unfortunately for him, jail is real. Okay. Sometimes there's no explaining any of these. So the guy goes, "I don't believe that money is real." Just, there's nothing to say after that. Well, I've got some rock trivia coming up after this quick break, so stick around.
0: You're mere moments away from more Alice.
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0: 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Alice's Attic with Alice Cooper.
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0: From early days in Detroit, to teen angst in Arizona, to shock rock in L.A., to his rise to Rock and Roll Hall of Famer, one man is superbly seasoned to guide you through this magnificent musical journey.
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0: This is Alice's Act with your host, Alice Cooper.
13: It's Alice Cooper here, living his best life. What could be better than sitting in an old musty attic playing music for you? Actually, I can think of a few things. Actually, I can think of a lot of things. Well, this hour,
2: in the attic. I'll be testing your knowledge of a classic Rod Stewart band. And, of course, I'll be making you cry with me with Freaky Facts. And we'll finish off with a Cooper's cover of a blues classic from Aerosmith inspired by the Yardbirds. So let's get started.
0: Alice's Attic with Alice Cooper.

0: 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Alice's Attic with Alice Cooper.
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Now, it's more music. 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

0: now. Alice's Attic with Alice Cooper presents more fun and freaky facts. 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
1: It's freaky fact time. Here we go. The video game company Nintendo was founded in 1889 and originally made playing cards. Alexander Bain was a Scottish clockmaker and inventor who patented a device in 1843 that could transmit images electrically over wire, like a fax machine. He did this 33 years before Alexander Graham Bell patented the telephone in 1876. And finally, if you think a hurricane is bad, the planet Neptune has winds that reach 1,600 miles per hour. Well, I'm going to take a quick break while you think about all of that, but I'll be right back with a Cooper's Cover, so stay right there.
0: Your teller of Detroit stories, Alice Cooper, will return after these messages.
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0: 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Alice's Attic with Alice Cooper.
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11: Welcome to the deepest confines of the mind of Alice Cooper. It's a bit dusty up here, and oh, is it cluttered. There's a memory of hanging out with John Lennon and Anne Murray at LA's The Troubadour in 73. And over here is Alice's Cortez High School locker combination. And why is there a random recollection of pre-concert pickled herring in Oslo in 2017? But amidst the mélange, there's a wealth of rock and roll tidbits and knowledge that never fails to entertain and engage. So without further ado, here's your fastidious host. It's Alice's Attic with Alice Cooper.
12: You're back with a man who could never be replaced by AI, Alice Cooper, AC. I'd love to see a robot try to apply mascara evenly. Anyway, this hour we've got an Attic classic from a band named after a sex toy. Then we'll finish up with You Gotta Love the 80s with my good friend Joan Jett. Let me tell you about one thing about AI and why it will never replace songwriting. AI has never had its heart broken. It's never laughed. It's never hated. It's never been angry because it only knows words. So don't worry about AI ever taking over and writing songs because it has no soul. Okay? All right. Music time.
11: Alice's Attic with Alice Cooper.

0: unlike Elvis, Alice Cooper has not left the building. We'll return with more Genius Radio after this. Alice's Attic with Alice Cooper.
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0: 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Does this sound like you? 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

0: Angeles will be back tomorrow at his usual time. Please stay tuned to this station. We've heard there might be a DJ doing a show from their basement. Alice's Attic with Alice Cooper.
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4: This Memorial Day, the Nevada Department of Veterans Services and the Nevada Veterans Coalition invite you to honor, respect, and remember the thousands of servicemen and women who are laid to rest at the Northern Nevada Veterans Memorial Cemetery in Fernley. The ceremony starts at 11 a.m. sharp on Monday, May 25th, and will feature all of the full military honors you would expect on such a sacred day of remembrance, including the playing of taps, the firing of a volley of three, and the official wreath laying at the POW Monument. The event is free and open to the public and will be held on the plaza of the Northern Nevada Veterans Memorial Cemetery, just off exit 48 on I-80 in Fernley. 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

0: 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Missed the morning crew? 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
5: This Memorial Day, the Nevada Department of Veterans Services and the Nevada Veterans Coalition invite you to honor, respect, and remember the thousands of servicemen and women who are laid to rest at the Northern Nevada Veterans Memorial Cemetery in Fernley. The ceremony starts at 11 a.m. sharp on Monday, May 25th, and will feature all of the full military honors you would expect on such a sacred day of remembrance, including the playing of taps, the firing of a volley of three, and the official wreath laying at the POW Monument. The event is free and open to the public and will be held on the plaza of the Northern Nevada Veterans Memorial Cemetery, just off exit 48 on I-80 in Fernley. There will be complimentary light refreshments, pastries, coffee, and water, and tented seating will be available on a first-come, first-served basis. 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
1: Gambler's Bonus hits again. On April 26th, Deborah hit four fours, clearing her Gambler's Bonus four-of-a-kind bingo card for over $14,000. Deborah hit big, and so can you with Gambler's Bonus. 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
2: This Memorial Day, the Nevada Department of Veterans Services and the Nevada Veterans Coalition invite you to honor, respect, and remember the thousands of servicemen and women who are laid to rest at the Northern Nevada Veterans Memorial Cemetery in Fernley. The ceremony starts at 11 a.m. sharp on Monday, May 25th, and will feature all of the full military honors you would expect on such a sacred day of remembrance, including the playing of taps, the firing of a volley of three, and the official wreath laying at the POW Monument. The event is free and open to the public and will be held on the plaza of the Northern Nevada Veterans Memorial Cemetery, just off exit 48 on I-80 in Fernley. There will be complimentary light refreshments, pastries, coffee, and water, and tented seating will be available on a first-come, first-served basis. 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
1: This Memorial Day, the Nevada Department of Veterans Services and the Nevada Veterans Coalition invite you to honor, respect, and remember the thousands of servicemen and women who are laid to rest at the Northern Nevada Veterans Memorial Cemetery in Fernley. 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The event is free and open to the public and will be held on the plaza of the Northern Nevada Veterans Memorial Cemetery, just off exit 48 on I-80 in Fernley. 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
4: This Memorial Day, the Nevada Department of Veterans Services and the Nevada Veterans Coalition invite you to honor, respect, and remember the thousands of servicemen and women who are laid to rest at the Northern Nevada Veterans Memorial Cemetery in Fernley. The ceremony starts at 11 a.m. sharp on Monday, May 25th, and will feature all of the full military honors you would expect on such a sacred day of remembrance, including the playing of taps, the firing of a volley of three, and the official wreath laying at the POW Monument. The event is free and open to the public and will be held on the plaza of the Northern Nevada Veterans Memorial Cemetery just off exit 48 on I-80 in Fernley. 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
3: News 4 Chief Meteorologist Matt Monroe with today's Reno forecast. And today is looking really, really nice. Lots of sunshine all day long. We're going to warm things back up to 72. Light winds out of the east 5 to 10. Tonight, partly cloudy, chilling back down to 46 degrees. Hope you have an amazing day at your Weather Authority forecast.
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12: 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Unless your name is Jay Slater, perhaps you've heard of him. Jay is with us. Terry's with us. It will be a good day. We've got tickets to check out Jim Gaffigan. He is going to be performing, I think it's like June 12th. That'll be a great show. Also, we've got a great question for you, and we're going to wrap up yesterday's Metallica battle and let you know the final results. It might surprise you. 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

0: 105.7 KOZZ, Reno's Classic Rock, 611. Welcome to Taco Tuesday. It's two for Tuesday, two from the Steve Miller Band. It's your morning crew, Kevin and Jake. Good morning.
1: Good morning.
0: And Terry's joined us. Good morning, Terry.
2: Howdy.
3: Hi.
0: Howdy? What?
2: Howdy.
3: How you doing, bud?
0: It's not a country station. Yes, how are you, sir?
4: I'm well, thanks. How are you guys?
0: Lovely.
4: All right.
2: Fantastic.
0: Yeah?
2: Yeah.
0: What do you got it for me over there, Junior? Besides,
4: you were mocking us.
0: You were.
2: No, he's
0: mocking me.
2: I was just mocking Kevin. On there.
0: Yeah. What do you got?
2: I don't have a whole lot of anything.
0: Okay.
2: I'm trying to go through all my stuff. A lot of birthdays today. A lot of things happened on this day in music history, that is for sure.
0: Okay.
2: But today is National Devil's Food Cake Day.
0: Yay.
2: Oh, man, love myself a good devil's food cake. I might just have to, you know how last week I went over and got the Hostess Cupcakes
4: from. Yes, you did.
2: I might have to go to Smart and Final once again and just get all the ingredients for the devil's food cake and then just eat the batter for breakfast. Yeah, instead of, because we can't bake it here. We don't have an oven or anything, but
4: just throw in a raw egg and go for it.
2: Yeah, just go, man.
0: All right.
2: The egg, the oil, I don't know what else you need for the devil's food cake, but yeah, you might have to go get some.
4: An oven.
0: Or you could, like, go to a bakery type place at a grocery store and find a devil's food cake that's already cooked.
2: You could probably do that.
0: Already baked.
4: That might be better for the the intestines.
2: Yeah,
0: he doesn't care about his intestines.
2: Yeah. Well, no, because I was just looking at a quick article. I haven't looked into this article yet, but just the title, could having a great butt be the key to living longer for men? And so I don't need to worry about my digestive because I already got a great ass.
0: No, you are a great ass.
2: Oh, that's what it is. Damn. Okay.
4: There it is.
2: I always
0: treat his body like a $3 hooker.
4: Oh, yeah.
2: Whoa.
4: Yeah. I treated mine in my 20s like an amusement park, so we're good.
2: Right.
4: Yeah.
0: He just abuses it and just beats it and then leaves it.
2: Whoa. Wow. Jeez. Okay.
0: What?
2: Damn.
0: Hey.
2: How was your evening?
0: Evening was lovely. Yeah. Oh, why?
2: I was just wondering. Did anybody catch that Sabres game?
0: You did, probably. And then did you throw anything? That's the question.
2: Nope. Just upset. Just bummed out. And once again, the curse of Buffalo, man.
0: I'm telling you.
2: The city of Buffalo, I wonder if they're ever going to see a championship.
0: They were up 2-0.
2: Yeah.
0: Weren't they?
2: No, they were down 2-0.
0: They were down 2-0. Then they tied it. 2-2. But then the Habs came back in, what, overtime again?
2: Overtime, yeah.
4: In hockey, a 2-0 lead, you might as well be tied.
2: Yeah. It's a...
4: That's a tough lead to hold. I don't know. It's just the way it is. I don't know.
2: Yeah. It was rough. However, you know, for the Sabres, they weren't expected to be in the playoffs.
0: Okay.
2: So they got to, you know, overtime, game 7. In the semifinals.
0: Mm-hmm.
2: So I think it was a very successful season for them. They definitely need to work on their defense and goaltending. And you know, when you have home ice advantage, you shouldn't go 1-3 at home.
0: Okay,
2: that was the problem for Buffalo.
0: All right. At the barn is what they call it, I guess.
2: So there you go.
0: It's a buffalo. Why is it a barn? You don't keep buffalo in a barn.
2: You
0: They're
2: don't?
0: Wild animals.
4: But technically, isn't it a saber?
0: Yeah, that's true.
4: Keep that in a sheath.
0: That's it.
2: Well, and that's why there's the
0: buffalo.
2: We're
0: going to play at the sheath. It's just a big condom.
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6: Crash out at USA Parkway. I'm Terry with a look at your morning commute. Nevada State Police out at USA Parkway are on scene working to clear a crash on USA Parkway just north of Denmark. This is affecting the southbound lanes of traffic. 80 eastbound through Sparks is pretty heavy at the moment between Sparks Boulevard and Lockwood. Once you hit Lockwood, traffic does turn to moderate to heavy on your way out to USA Parkway. Your commute out of the North Valleys has picked up a little bit and is light to moderate on southbound 395 between Lemon Drive and the Spaghetti Bowl. Coming out of Spanish Springs this morning is light to moderate as well on southbound Pyramid Highway between Eagle Canyon and Los Altos. I'm Terry with a look at your morning commute.
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1: News 4 Chief Meteorologist Matt Monroe with today's Reno forecast. And today is looking really, really nice. Lots of sunshine all day long. We're going to warm things back up to 72. Light winds out of the east 5 to 10. Tonight, partly cloudy, chilling back down to 46 degrees. Hope you have an amazing day at your Weather Authority forecast.
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0: 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It's Reno's Classic Rock. 629, your morning crew, Kevin and Jay. Taco Tuesday, good morning.
1: Good morning.
0: It's 775-737-5699 if you want to get a hold of

0: Mel texted in this morning, said, good morning, men. Happy Tuesday.
1: Happy Tuesday.
0: Carrie, good morning, Kevin and Jay. It's going to be an awesome day. What is a taco's favorite TV show?
1: What?
0: Better Call Salsa. Simon, good morning, crew. Happy Taco Tuesday. Pearl Jam cannot be classic rock. I'm that old, am I?
1: Yes.
0: Yes. True story. Anyway, looking forward to seeing America on Thursday at the Silver Legacy.
1: That'll be a fun show. Saw them last year. They were great. And I don't know if I have the time. I might go see them again on Thursday.
0: There you go. Eddie, did anyone see the Mets game last night? No, because nobody cares. They're the third worst team in the East.
1: Yeah. And not only that, it's May Mets baseball. Talk to us about the Mets in September or October.
0: Oh, they'll be eliminated by July, dude.
1: Exactly.
0: Okay.
1: Right.
0: Anel says, Eddie, you're going to need to come to the dark side now, Jay. Go Knights, go.
1: Or
0: you could pick the winning team and go with the Avalanche.
1: I'm thinking to myself, I want to see a Hartford Whalers, Quebec Nordiques, Stanley Cup Finals.
0: Okay.
1: Yeah.
0: Not going to happen.
1: It could. Very well could. Those who know the NHL know that the Colorado Avalanche used to be the Quebec Nordiques.
0: Yes.
1: And Carolina used to be the Hartford Whalers.
0: Yeah.
1: Yeah.
0: I do think Carolina will probably take it.
1: I think it's going to be Carolina and Colorado.
0: Avalanche is going to, they'll have a little bit of a struggle with the Knights, but they'll win.
1: Yeah.
0: Okay.
1: And if I will say this.
0: You don't want the Habs?
1: If Vegas, hell no. I don't like the Canadians, even if they weren't playing Buffalo.
0: Okay.
1: I will root for the Vegas Golden Knights if they make it to the Stanley Cup Finals.
0: Okay. Yeah. Louis says maybe they call it the Barn and Buffalo because the Buffalo fans are animals.
1: That's very possible.
0: Carrie says, damn, guys, the app and streaming sucks so bad. Sorry, bro. We have nothing to do with that. Anel says, that's just wrong, Kev. Well, the Avalanche are a better team. Sorry. And then Nikki, good morning, boys. Happy 2 for Tuesday. My last day of work for a week. Heading up Highway 88 for camping and drinking and a little bit more drinking. So what's different outside the camping part? I kid. Shout out to my liver and Memorex of those who have fallen for this great country. Some gave all gave some. Semper Fi. Have a great show. Thank you, sir.
1: Yeah, I don't think I'm going to be doing much this weekend. I got to get the trailer ready this weekend for next week. And so I got the hood cleaning guys coming to get everything taken care of. And just got to redo the trailer a little bit.
0: Okay.
1: So, yeah, I got a lot of work this weekend.
0: Well,
1: no Memorial Day for me.
0: Like you said, you've got Reno Riverfest. That is coming on the 29th through the 31st.
1: Yeah.
0: The Calling will be performing on Friday. Everclear on Saturday.
1: I thought it was Everclear Friday, Calling on Saturday.
0: Talk to the record.
1: Okay.
0: Or not the record, the RGJ. Okay. Sorry.
1: All right.
0: Black Keys are coming to town, are actually going to be in Tahoe, the Lake Tahoe Amphitheater on June 11th. By the way, these are some of the great shows coming around town.
1: Yes, I know.
0: Jim Gaffigan, we have your tickets.
1: Yes.
0: He's June 12th at the Grand Sierra Resort.
1: Mm-hmm.
0: Collective Soul will be playing at the Nugget on June 27th. Blues Traveler, Gin Blossom Spin Doctors at the Nugget on July 16th.
1: Mm-hmm.
0: And then some pretty good country shows. I might want to catch Eric Church. He's going to be up at Lake Tahoe on July 15th and 16th, too.
1: I saw Eric Church at Bottle Rock a few years back, and really good.
0: There is a video of his commencement speech from the University of North Carolina that happened last week floating around the interweb. If you can catch it, watch it. It's very good.
1: All right.
0: He did a good job. And then Jacobs Entertainment is celebrating completion of Phase 1 in downtown Reno. $400 million investment, 5 years of revitalizing the historic 4th Street area. It included the festival grounds, expansion of the property's new 4th Street entrance, youth soccer fields, the Alera Spa, and a new housing development. They have more plans with Phase 2, including a rolling art banquet hall, a conference space, 4th Street pedestrian bridge that replicates the historic arch, a 4,000-seat Vegas-style showroom, plus a 55-story, 600-room tower expansion. And the Neon Line District is also going to be hosting the Reno 4th of July parade this year.
1: Very good. Yeah, that'll be fun. And yes, you are right. Calling on Friday and Everclear on Saturday for Riverfest. I'm going to have to make sure that I load the truck with employees so then I can go watch the show.
0: That's every Everclear song. Sorry.
1: Sorry.
0: Okay.
1: A man has been arrested after police say he was stabbed during an argument over loud music being played early Monday morning. The Reno Police Department says that around 5 a.m. Monday, I should have just given you this for stupid is stupid us. The officers responded to a call of a shooting at the El Cortez Apartments on West 2nd Street. Police say the suspect, John Collins, went after a victim with a pellet gun, shooting him in the face with it. RPD says the unidentified victim then stabbed Collins multiple times. Collins was then taken to the hospital and we will be charged once he recovers. I don't mean to laugh, but yeah, that would have been a good stupidest story.
0: Don't bring a pellet gun to a knife fight.
1: Exactly, or something like that. A muddy off-road outing prompted CHP Truckee to remind drivers about the importance of knowing terrain conditions before heading into remote areas and probably warning you about the type of vehicle that you should take off-road. Because if you go to KTVN and you look at this story, it's a Tesla Cybertruck.
0: Of course it is.
1: That is stuck in the mud.
0: Of course it is.
1: According to CHP Truckee in an online post, Sunday Funday, Cyber Mudded Edition. Nothing says Sunday Funday quite like testing your limits and finding out the mud had other plans. Oh, yeah. Cybertrucks and mud and off-roading, I don't think they mix very well.
0: No, as a matter of fact, neither do Cybertrucks and sand. There is a viral video that was uploaded to YouTube by a guy called Bob.
1: Uh-huh.
0: Just Bob.
1: All right.
0: It is a Toyota Sienna van.
1: Uh-huh.
0: Nothing special, right, just like a rental van.
1: Yeah.
0: Towing a Cybertruck out of the sand.
1: Oh, jeez.
0: Because the Cybertruck got stuck. Now, if you watch the video, you can tell that the person driving the Cybertruck has no clue what the hell they're doing.
1: Okay.
0: Because just the way they're trying to get out from being towed,
1: yeah,
0: they're doing this whole thing.
1: Fair
0: so it's horrible.
1: Yeah. I fully admit I don't have any off-road experience, and so therefore
0: neither do Cybertruck drivers.
1: Exactly, that's what I was going to say. Therefore, I'm not taking my Tundra out, you know, four-wheeling or doing anything like that. And these Tesla Cybertruck drivers, they definitely don't.
0: No,
1: have
0: it's all-wheel drive. Watch this.
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1: Good morning.
0: Terry's here.
2: Hi.
0: Hi.
2: Hi, Terry. 48 years ago today, Dire Straits released that song right there. It was the first major label single, Sultans of Swing. Some other big releases on this day in history, 1975, Lynyrd Skynyrd would release Saturday Night Special.
0: Okay.
2: Elton John, back in 1972, releases the album Honky Chateau, which included Rocket Man. It was also on this day in 1979 that Breakfast in America from Supertramp hit number one. 40 years ago today, former Genesis frontman Peter Gabriel would release So, which includes the hit single Sledgehammer. And we got some birthdays

0: hell, you old bastard.
1: And happy heavenly birthday to the man that just did that. That's Joey Ramone from the Ramones. He was born on this day in 1951. Also, happy birthday to Pete Townsend of The Who. He was born on this day in 1945. Ooh. Also celebrating birthdays today would be Phil Rudd, AC/DC, and Dusty Hill from ZZ Top. Happy heavenly birthday to him. We got a twofer from ZZ Top coming up at 7 o'clock. Also, happy heavenly birthday to Peter Mayhew, Chewbacca, Andre the Giant. Happy heavenly birthday to him. I thought maybe you were going to try. Malcolm X and Nicole Brown Simpson.
2: He's dead, Captain.
3: He's dead, Joe.
2: The man is dead.
1: They're all dead.
2: He's dead.
1: But they're celebrating birthday.
2: He's dead, Joe.
1: Upstairs.
4: He's dead back there.
2: She's dead. He's dead. Must be dead. He's dead. He was worse than dead. His brain is gone.
5: And speaking of dead, Detective Mark Furman, famously of the O.J. Simpson trial, died yesterday at age 74.
1: Yes, he did.
5: So, what was it, throat cancer, you said?
1: The report, yes,
5: 76.
1: Throat cancer report came out yesterday. He actually died on May 12th.
5: Oh, did he?
1: Yeah, so he'd been dead for a little while before we found out.
5: He's been dead. Still dead, Jim.
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0: 97 KOZZ, Reno's Classic Rock. Two for Tuesday, two from ZZ Top. Happy heavenly birthday, Dusty Hill.
1: Yeah, and when we were talking about birthdays, Michelle's listening. And Michelle, she says, today is Chef Carl Peters' birthday, too. And we thought to ourselves, well, who's Carl Peters?
0: Chef Carl Peters?
1: Yeah, who is Chef Carl Peters? So we looked up Chef Carl Peters on Google, because we just Googled it. And, well, lo and behold, Chef Carl Peters is a chef at the Thunderbird Lodge in Incline Village. And it looks like that is a husband and wife team. So happy birthday, Carl, from Michelle.
0: There you go. And from your morning crew.
1: Yeah.
0: Hey, before we get into today's question, we got to wrap up yesterday's epic album battle because that thing took a turn.
1: Yeah, it did.
0: So all morning long, so we pitted Metallica. We wrapped up Metallica with the winning albums of their individual album battles, Ride the Lightning versus Master of Puppets. Now, it's a tough one because they are both such iconic albums. Ride the Lightning had upset the Black Album, or maybe it's not an upset. I don't know. Whatever you want to call it. And Master of Puppets had taken out And Justice for All, much to the chagrin of Jay.
1: And that was the wrong choice, by the way.
0: Whatever.
1: Yeah.
0: Well, it would have lost yesterday because Ride the Lightning made a stunning comeback. Now, when we went off the air, Master was still winning.
1: Right, yeah. And we went off the air, what, about 10 minutes to 10? Something like that? Yeah.
0: Yeah. And then you got a text, a personal text for a vote.
1: Did. Yep.
0: And then we got like three more votes between 9:45 and 10 o'clock. When we went on to our last break at 9:43. I remember that. And then between that break and 10 o'clock, we got three more votes for Ride the Lightning.
1: Which brings our total to a 4-vote victory for Ride the Lightning.
0: And El Queso Pequeño, when he walked in about 10:30, I said, what's your pick? He goes, Ride the Lightning.
1: Votes. There you go.
0: Yeah, it doesn't count, though, because he didn't vote before 10.
1: That's true, but still
0: a win, though. Ride the Lightning. The Metallica, Metallica champion.
1: That is, I am shocked. I'm shocked at these results. I really thought it would have been the Black Album or Master of Puppets. Obviously, my favorite is And Justice for All. I understand why it didn't win. I was just giving a hard time. But no, Ride the Lightning, though, beating Master of Puppets, amazing.
0: I was listening to Lightning yesterday while I was working around the house. And
1: me too. Had
0: the headphones in, and I'm like, okay, this is really good.
1: Like, I can understand why Escape is not the favorite song from James Hetfield, but it's not a terrible song.
0: Right.
1: But I kind of felt it was a little off. Didn't seem like it was structured very well.
0: Okay.
1: And I'm going to go on record to say Call of Cthulhu is better than Orion.
0: Okay.
1: And that's just what matching up song for song. There's obviously some songs that are better on Master than on Ride the Lightning. But Ride the Lightning overall are winner. What a shock.
0: Yeah. Look at that.
1: Yeah.
0: Look at that.
1: All right.
0: So then we roll into today, and I love the interweb because the interweb has the dumbest questions known to man that they ask people, but they are always awesome.
1: Right.
0: So let me ask you this.
1: Uh-huh.
0: And then I'll tell you what the poll said.
1: Okay.
0: If you could freeze time, just stop time, would you do anything illegal?
1: Oh.
0: Would you go be an unscrupulous person more so?
1: With no repercussions?
0: Doesn't say, really. So, I mean, nobody's going to know you froze time.
1: That is a good point. Yes.
2: I'm going to know.
1: What?
2: I'm going to know afterwards.
1: Look at the Boy Scout over here.
2: It's going to eat at me. I mean, I'll ignore it completely, but it'll eat at me.
1: Boy Scout, I'm not going to do anything illegal. I do everything perfect.
2: Sorry.
0: Thank you, by the way, Terry, for coming in and, you know, deflecting, you know, the hate and vitriol that he normally gives me.
2: Hey, that's why I'm here to absorb.
0: Thank you.
2: You're welcome.
1: You know, speeding's illegal. Have you sped before?
2: Oh, I did this morning.
1: All right, then. It's illegal.
0: Okay.
1: So you're not a Boy Scout.
0: Okay.
2: No.
1: So you don't even have to freeze time to do something illegal. You do something illegal every day.
2: I never said I was a Boy Scout.
1: I did.
0: 86% of people said they would.
1: Of course.
0: The poll noted minor crimes don't count.
1: Oh, okay, so speeding doesn't count.
0: You know, like cutting the front of a line, having a dog off leash, blah, blah, blah.
1: I didn't know cutting the front of the line was illegal.
0: That's just wrong, though.
1: It is.
0: In the comments, people were talking about never paying for groceries, robbing from big business, becoming a poker shark.
1: Mm-hmm.
0: Switching the clothes on two people.
2: All right.
1: Okay.
2: I go with that one.
0: Perving on naked people.
1: Right.
0: Yeah, there you go. So, is stopping time every morning to sleep more illegal?
1: No. Okay. Not at all.
0: No.
1: So, my question is, are we just asking a yes or no?
0: No.
1: Are we asking them to expand
0: on what I want to know is if you could stop time, you know, share style.
1: Right, yeah.
0: What would you do?
1: Oh, all right. If you could stop time, what would you do?
0: Yeah, if you could freeze time, so everybody in the world is all of a sudden frozen except you, and time stops, what would you do?
2: So I see the wheels turning, and they're turning in my head too, and I'm just going through all these just horrific scenarios, and I'm going, nope.
0: I just have to correct you on one thing. Wheel.
2: Sorry.
0: The hamster wheel.
1: Wheel.
0: Right. Well, he said wheels, meaning you would have more than one in your head.
1: Oh, no, gotcha.
0: You have a singular hamster wheel up there.
1: Are you talking about people in general, or are you just making a comment about me?
0: You.
1: Oh.
0: Yeah.
1: Okay. Again, punching down.
0: No, I'm punching up. Punching up. See? Look at that.
2: This is an interesting one.
0: Okay. What are you going to do?
2: I would absolutely do it, but I would feel bad about it.
1: I would do something illegal, for sure.
2: I would do something that would benefit my entire family.
0: Okay.
2: And that I could live with knowing that my family was fine with it.
1: Right. Okay. I wouldn't murder anybody.
2: No,
1: wouldn't of course not. Do anything not. Like that.
2: No. Okay.
1: It would probably be theft of some sort.
2: Yeah.
1: To help the account a little bit. But it would be in the form of taking from, you know, those who don't need it.
0: Your wife would clear out a bank vault, by the way.
1: Okay, fair enough. Again, they're insured. It's called the FDIC. So they're federally insured. That one's fine.
0: But how do you get into it? That's the problem. Or would you just go walk into the bank and steal the keys from the manager who's frozen?
1: Maybe.
0: Okay.
2: How long is time frozen? As long as you need it?
0: For argument's sake, long enough for you to do whatever you need to do.
1: All right. Okay.
2: Okay. Then it would be. You got to find a vault somewhere.
1: Yeah.
2: And I wouldn't take cash. I would take gold and silver bars.
1: Ah, look at that. Okay.
0: Why?
2: Well, because, you know, cash is going to be worth cash no matter what. But if you get gold and silver, it's going to go up.
1: Yeah.
2: And so then you sit on it, and then it's always growing money. What? I'm a responsible thief. Thank you.
1: He's thinking about his long-term future when he steals.
0: Okay. Fair enough.
2: So there you go. That's what I would do.
1: Fair enough. I like it. Good stuff.
0: 775-737-KOZZ. Eddie, I don't have a hamster wheel. I have a pinwheel.
1: Oh, boy.
0: Deborah would rob a bank.
1: Okay.
0: Oh, there you go.
1: It seems like that's the most common answer right now because Ted said he would rob a bank as well.
0: I don't know that I'd go to a bank.
1: No?
0: No, I think I might hit a casino,
1: that's
0: though.
1: Exactly what I was going to say. Casino. Casino is where I'm going.
0: But not the row. All right, Tony? Just throwing it out there. I would not go to the row.
1: Just,
0: I don't need that kind of, yeah.
1: Yeah. And this is just talking, you know, illegal activities. If we were,
0: but it doesn't even have to be illegal. I mean, maybe you just want to go streaking down Virginia Street, which is illegal.
1: It would be funny to maybe, I don't know, you could freeze time and say, you know, maybe you could stop a bullet from, you know, hurting somebody that was significant in history.
0: Mm-hmm.
1: Maybe stop time and just have some fun and pants people.
2: Now, the standard time travel rules apply as far as the space-time continuum.
0: You are going way too deep on this, bro.
1: You could just stop time right now. What would you do? Okay.
0: Yes, you can't go back in history.
1: All right.
0: 775-737-KOZZ. If you could stop time, what would you do with that opportunity?
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4: New crash east of Sparks. I'm Terry with a look at your morning commute. Nevada State Police are on scene working to clear a crash on 80 westbound right near Patrick. The far left lane is closed there. The drive out to USA Parkway on 80 eastbound is in the moderate to heavy range between Vista and Patrick. The drive out of the North Valleys is also in the moderate to heavy range on southbound 395 between Lemon Drive and the Spaghetti Bowl. Light to moderate traffic coming out of Spanish Springs on southbound Pyramid Highway with a few slowdowns between Eagle Canyon and Los Altos. I'm Terry with a look at your morning commute.
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7: News 4 Chief Meteorologist Matt Monroe with today's Reno forecast. And today is looking really, really nice. Lots of sunshine all day long. We're going to warm things back up to 72. Light winds out of the east 5 to 10. Tonight, partly cloudy, chilling back down to 46 degrees. Hope you have an amazing day at your Weather Authority forecast.
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0: 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We are living in fantasy land. 7:30 with your morning crew, Kevin and Jay. Good morning.
1: Good morning.
0: 775-737-KOZZ. If you could stop time, not turn back like Cher, but right, just stop it.
1: Stop it right now.
0: What would you do with that? And there is a resounding theme going on here.
1: We have a whole lot of people that have an inner thief.
0: Yes. Ted says Rob Banks, obviously. Mm-hmm. Eddie says when time started again, there'd be a few problem people missing.
1: Okay. All right. I like that.
0: He has a list in his head. Robin says
1: he's got his manifesto.
0: Yes. Robin in Ferntucky here, I'd Robin a casino as well.
1: All right.
0: Marcus, assuming I would not age, I would spend time learning all the things I don't have time to do, like languages or how to fly a plane, for instance.
1: All right.
0: Interesting. Dorn would steal cash from the cartels and burn their drugs.
1: Fair enough.
0: George, like the German, I'd definitely hit up a casino. That way my family would be set for life.
1: Okay.
0: Sidel, if I could stop time, I would eliminate everybody's debt and break into every billionaire's bank account that hasn't done anything for the people and go house to house, giving everyone $500,000. But the illegal thing that I would do, because that other part isn't illegal, evidently, he'd steal a baby leopard cub for himself.
1: Okay. Oh. Time will start again, by the way.
0: All right, Tiger King.
1: Sidel the Tiger King.
0: Yes. 775-737-KOCC. Good morning.
2: Good morning, crew.
0: Good morning, Trucker Mike.
2: Oh, I missed you guys.
1: We missed you.
0: Where the hell you been?
2: Well, I went on vacation, and then Big Brown decided to change my run. So now I'm going to Tonopah, where the cell service isn't quite what Elko had.
1: Okay.
0: I see.
1: Fair enough. What do you got for us?
2: I would definitely stop time, and I most definitely would break a few laws. But I would try not to hurt anybody in particular, other than the fact that I would never buy gas again. And I might go to the IRS building and delete everybody's tax bill.
1: Look at you. You are doing the good of the people.
0: Now, you only get one shot at this. So the not buying gas again, I don't know that really flies. You get this one time.
2: Oh, well, I happen to have a CDL and I know how to drive a big rig. And that's an awful lot of gas. It would fit in a tanker.
0: Yeah, that's true.
1: Fair enough. But I like your idea of, you are going to be like a modern day Robin Hood.
2: Exactly. I like that. I think I could be a modern day Robin Hood.
1: All right.
0: Would you have the English accent, though?
2: If I could do one, I would, but I can't.
1: All right. Okay. So you're like Kevin Costner.
2: Yeah. All right, fellas.
1: Thank you very much, Trucker Mike, and give it to us, baby.
2: Toot, toot.
0: Toot. Thank you, sir. Welcome back. Yeah. Glad to have him back in the fold.
1: I like the people that are trying to do good for others.
0: Yes.
1: Sidel and Trucker Mike.
0: Mm-hmm.
1: Good stuff there.
0: Yeah, good stuff. Yeah, I was on the way to work this morning. I glanced over at the Maverick sign, and a couple days ago, it was like $5.15 or $5 with the Nitro card. Okay. $5.44 this morning.
1: Oh, really?
0: With your Nitro card.
1: Oh, man.
0: So it was like $5.59. What the damn hell is going on here?
1: How about that? Stop time and change all the prices at the gas stations around and like change it down to like $1.25 or something like that.
0: I think some would notice. So it'd be a race to see how fast you can get to the gas station. 775-737-KOZZ. If you could stop time, what would you do with that moment?
1: I'm digging what people are coming up with.
0: I love what people are coming up with. 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
5: New crash east of Sparks. I'm Terry with a look at your morning commute. Nevada State Police are on scene working to clear a crash on 80 westbound right near Patrick. The far left lane is closed there. The drive out to USA Parkway on 80 eastbound is in the moderate to heavy range between Vista and Patrick. The drive out of the North Valleys is also in the moderate to heavy range on southbound 395 between Lemon Drive and the Spaghetti Bowl. Light to moderate traffic coming out of Spanish Springs on southbound Pyramid Highway with a few slowdowns between Eagle Canyon and Los Altos. I'm Terry with a look at your morning commute.
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0: 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It's Reno's Classic Rock. 7:45 at your morning crew. Kevin and Jay, we got Terry hanging out with us.
1: Good morning.
0: Nice little addition to the show, Terry. Traffic Terry. He bounces back and forth between here and the traffic room.
1: And if you've seen me, I really do bounce.
2: Okay.
0: Boing, boing, boing.
2: He does.
0: And so we are throwing out our question today. We've got, if you could stop time, what would you do with that opportunity?
2: Okay.
0: Let's see. Eric says definitely get gold and silver for sure. Cash is going to disappear one day.
2: Yeah, okay.
0: And he also said, hey, Jay, guess what?
2: What?
0: It's raining tacos.
2: Oh, yes.

0: Let's see. Debbie says, I would give all the cats and dogs in the world a loving home.
1: Aww.
0: Jeannie would slip into HR and clear her employment record. Steve said, let's just say there would be a lot of topless women in the world when time came back on.
1: All right, Steve.
0: All right. Diana, top of the morning, guys. Oh, we're in Ireland. I would steal from the rich, give to the poor, take gold and silver, throw in a Black Panther with a diamond studded collar for myself.
1: Okay.
0: All righty. Debbie clarified she wants the homeless cats and dogs to have a loving home.
1: Right. Okay.
0: Brent, good morning. If I could stop time, I would come up with a list of problems, make a copy of the list for every legislature, lock them in the state legislature, bar the doors from inside, and don't let them out until they come up with solutions. To those problems, I would also leave them some suggestions. Of course you would.
1: I like Brent's idea right there. That's pretty good.
0: Melissa says, I'd find a way to talk to Steven Tyler and tell him I'm so upset.

0: upset that he canceled his last concert after postponing it prior to canceling.
1: Okay.
0: He is my favorite. I didn't even get to buy a hoodie with the tour on the back, so now every time I hear his songs, I remember how close I was. Ah!
1: Okay.
0: There you go.
1: That is a very specific one.
0: Yeah. And then Steven says, morning, fellas. Steven here. Yeah, because it says Steven. I'd break into Area 51, go to Antarctica, and see what it's all about. Aliens and ice walls.
1: Okay. Ooh. I like that.
2: We could get into that one.
1: Yeah, we could.
0: The wall.
1: Yeah.
0: Cool. Game of Thrones style.
1: I like it. Good stuff, guys.
0: Yeah. Let us know what you would do if you could stop time.
1: 775-737-5699.
0: Yeah, that's the phone number. Yeah. Thanks, buddy.
1: Yeah, we like to hear from you, too. We love talking to you on the phone.
0: We do.
1: Don't be shy.
0: Yeah, as long as you got a good connection, Wade.
1: Yeah, Wade. Somebody needs to buy... Maybe that's what we need to do is buy Wade better Bluetooth.
0: I don't know. Every time he calls in, it's like, hey, Wade... So we can't play it.
1: Yeah, I know. It's tough.
0: Yeah.
1: And he always calls up with good stuff, too.
0: He's got some great stuff.
1: Yeah, he's got good content.
0: Yeah. Well, as we get into the summer, I'm going to be taking some time off. I got a couple of trips coming up.
1: Yeah, we were just talking about that. Like the month of June is Kevin free.
0: Not the whole month, but a good portion. So yes. There you go, Brent, your dream. but travel is very expensive these days, and flights are getting canceled because of fuel shortages, I mean, even you want to do a couple hour road trip. I mean, like we were talking earlier, gas went up 50 cents like overnight.
1: Mm-hmm.
0: It's stupid. But Wallet Hub has the best budget-friendly U.S. destinations. Okay. You want to go somewhere without a passport and find stupid people doing stupid things. In the stupid world of ours.
1: Go to Florida.
0: All right. No. 100 largest metro areas across all the key indicators. So price of flights, local cost, attractions, pools, weather safety, blah, blah, blah. I'm going to, spoiler alert, go to Hawaii or San Diego. There you go. But those aren't cheap.
1: And kick back, relax. We're going to give you all 100. Let's hear them.
0: Okay. Here it is. Number one on the list. Wild guess. Go, gentlemen.
1: Number one on the list,
0: least expensive with all those key indicators.
1: Alabama.
2: Give me a city.
1: Oh, a city. I don't even, Biloxi? No, that's Mississippi.
2: I'm guessing Nashville.
1: No, I don't know. I don't know a city in Alabama.
2: Birmingham?
1: Okay, thank
2: Mobile?
1: You.
2: Mobile?
1: Okay.
2: Dothan? Tuscaloosa?
1: It just shows how much I know about Alabama.
0: High over here, kids.
1: No, who cares about Alabama? Do we hear anything coming out of Alabama?
0: Yes,
1: seriously.
0: Football.
1: Okay,
2: that's whatever. Their biggest export is football.
1: And where do they play? What city?
2: Tuscaloosa. Depends on who Tuscaloosa or Auburn.
1: Okay.
2: Yeah.
1: Mm-hmm. Fair enough. All right, next.
0: Number one?
1: Yeah.
0: Atlanta,
1: Georgia.
2: I was in the SEC conference.
0: Okay. Yeah, you were. Orlando is second. Austin, Texas. Right. And then Washington, D.C., Honolulu, Tampa, Philly, Salt Lake City, Cincinnati, and Richmond, Virginia.
1: Austin is a cheap place to go to?
0: Because
1: it feels like that's like a growing metropolis. It's going to be very expensive.
0: Still
1: to go
0: Texas.
1: There. Right.
0: They will not accept you there, Jay.
1: Why?
2: Maybe outside of Austin.
1: The rest of Texas is
0: right up your alley, buddy. Austin, not so much.
1: Okay.
0: Not so much. Worst area to visit, this is no surprise, Ventura County, California, just north of Los Angeles.
1: Okay.
0: Thousand Oaks, where Britney Spears lives.
1: Right.
0: Hidalgo County in southern Texas is second worst. Lansing, Michigan, Norwalk, Connecticut, and San Jose, California. Nobody wants to go to San Jose anyway.
1: Nobody even knows Norwalk, Connecticut. Who's even booking a trip to Norwalk, Connecticut?
2: I worked in San Jose for a while, and I agree.
0: it's the South Bay.
2: It's
0: trash.
2: It is.
1: Yeah.
2: No one actually lives there. Everybody drives into it. So
1: yeah.
0: People live there.
2: No, they do, but
0: it's a gang cesspool.
2: Yeah.
0: But then there's that.
2: Yeah, hang around Santana Row for a while.
1: Where's Stockton on that list?
0: Stockton, they didn't even rank that one. It's so bad.
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6: Crash east of Sparks. I'm Terry with a look at your morning commute. Nevada State Police are still trying to clear a crash east of Sparks on 80 westbound just east of Mustang. The far left lane is closed. That crash should be cleared shortly. Your drive out to USA Parkway is in the moderate to heavy range on eastbound 80 between Vista and Patrick. Southbound 395 coming out of the North Valleys is also in the moderate to heavy range between Lemon Drive and the Spaghetti Bowl. Your commute out of Spanish Springs is flowing nicely at the moment with a few slowdowns on southbound Pyramid Highway between Eagle Canyon and Los Altos. I'm Terry with a look at your morning commute.
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0: 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We got Terry hanging out with us. Good morning.
1: Good morning.
2: Good morning.
0: 775-737-KOZZ is the number.
1: We almost need, video cameras and microphones for the conversation off air.
2: No, yeah. We do not.
0: No, I don't think so.
2: No, we do
0: I think we're good.
2: Not.
1: I think the conversation off air, okay. It would be podcast perfect.
2: There you go.
0: Okay,
2: there
0: okay,
2: you
0: go. That's fair.
1: Podcast perfect.
0: Okay,
1: that's fair.
0: Yep. We're good. Brent texted in, okay, Jay, I got vacation time saved up. You'd let me know the dates. I'll take a whole week off if I have to come in and co-host with you.
1: Brent, I don't know if we would be allowed to do that together. I mean,
0: First things first, you can't change the music, Brent.
1: Right, yes, yeah. I will tell you that the music is already taken care of and set by people above us, so we wouldn't be able to touch that. I don't know if management would allow that.
2: I love how many people believe truly in their heart of hearts that this is easy.
0: Yeah, I know. I know. It's just awesome. I love that. Merrily, how long can I stop time and do I age during that time stop?
1: That's a great question.
0: This is your dream, kid. Yeah. You do you.
1: I mean, you could stop. If you want, stop time forever and you can just live in your own world.
0: Oh, there you go. Some people already do. Alien Sea Monkey, I would lower gas and food prices. I wouldn't build a ballroom. I'd build a White House tap room.
1: Ooh, that's a good one.
0: Free beer for everyone.
1: Nice.
0: No income taxes. Mandatory 1 month paid vacation for all working Americans.
1: Okay.
0: Taco Tuesday would be a national holiday. And if that wasn't enough, what the hell? Let's toss in free streaming TV. God bless America.
1: So you stop time and then you automatically just like write all these executive orders. So right. Then when time starts back up. So are you maybe taking like the president's hand and like having him sign all these while time is stopped?
0: I have no idea.
2: I mean, like an auto pen? Sorry.
0: Wow. Yes. You went there.
2: I did.
0: Shauna says, if anyone's co-hosting, it's me. I've got a lot to say.
1: Oh, boy. No.
2: Shauna, you co-host every night, I'm sure.
0: So what's fun about this, what's fun about Alien Sea Monkey here is he would no income taxes, but he's going to have paid vacation for all working Americans. How?
1: Oh, there's ways you can do that.
0: Okay.
1: Yeah.
0: As long as you have a way.
1: You could have we could totally get into a whole nother topic here, but.
0: Let's not.
1: Let's not do it.
0: Yeah. Yeah.
1: I have ideas.
0: Maybe tomorrow.
1: Yeah.
0: Okay. Yeah. Today's plan.
1: The robot cannot steer from his plans.
0: He can.
1: Once he's got it written down, that's it. It's in black and white, man.
0: Dude, do you know how many times we bump segments on this show? At least three a day.
1: Much to the chagrin. I mean, there's usually steam coming out of his ears when that happens. Like, malfunction.
0: Shauna says, hot. I can't get a word in. I feel your pain.
1: Oh, man.
0: I have to turn off his microphone sometimes to be able to get my thoughts out.
1: Shut up.
0: Yeah. So one of the things you like to do when we're doing Spanish for Gringos.
1: Yeah.
0: Is Google Translate.
1: Uh-huh. Yes, I do.
0: Yes.
1: Yeah, it helps me out a little bit.
0: Yes. Yeah. And does it always literally translate it the proper way?
1: No, it does not. I mean, and Boogie will tell you.
0: Yes.
1: Yeah.
0: So there is somewhere on the interweb, somebody tracked down all these things where Google Translate did not help the business.
1: Oh, no.
0: Not even a little bit.
1: All right.
0: So the one business had a sign promoting Wi-Fi, and accidentally came out as wife.
1: Oh, okay.
0: It said, no wife, no problem. We free. You 1 month wife to try.
2: Nice.
0: If not satisfied, just return it to us within 30 days. No need to pay.
1: Oh, that is awesome. Okay.
0: Sign outside a place in Asia in English read, dying right here is strictly prohibited.
1: All right.
0: Somewhere in the wilderness, the future is dangerous. Don't go any further, please.
1: Okay.
0: Well, I agree with that.
1: That is kind of true.
0: Somewhere at a store, video monitoring progress. We prostitute shoplifters.
1: Oh, wow.
2: Where's this store?
0: No. It's called human trafficking, people. It's serious stuff.
2: Yeah, that is.
0: At a bakery, do not touch bread with hands. Please use tongue.
1: Ah, okay. Yeah, tongs. Yep. Quick story.
0: Yes.
1: Fast, just when I see that, we're at Aftershock, like, I don't know, 5, 6, 7 years ago. And we were at the hotel, and the hotel has, you know, the free breakfast and stuff. And so we're going in there. And they had the muffins, and I went in, and I, you know, I didn't touch anything else, but I grabbed one of the muffins with the hand, with my hands. And
0: how said, dare you?
1: Grab the muffin, put it on my plate, and it's Shauna and I. Lady behind me, she's like, you know, they have tongs for that. So just reading that line just reminded me of that story. Nice. And so now every time we're at one of those type of buffets or anything like that, and I'm going to reach for something, Shauna will just look at me and say, you know, they have tongs for that.
0: So. Next time, lick your hand and then grab it. So, translated description on a menu, braised duck with two kinds of bacteria.
1: Okay.
0: Oh, perfect.
1: All right.
0: Outside a pizza place, fresh, always delirious.
1: Nice.
0: Yes. For a box, for a warning label on a box, please stay away from infants.
1: Okay. All right. Please keep away from infants.
0: A sign outside a business said, closed for revolution, open soon. Well, that fits this country perfectly.
1: That's true.
0: And then on a gate, private, probably, no trespassing. It's probably private.
1: I like it. Good stuff.
0: Hey, speaking of Google, we got a new game.
1: Yes, we do.
0: And we got Jim Gaffigan tickets.
1: Just Google it.
0: Just Google it. We will give you a topic, and if you can Google that and get us an answer within 15 seconds, you win Jim Gaffigan tickets.
1: That's it.
0: So that make easy. Sure you have to have access to a phone and or computer, and or just know the answer, you know, if you're that smart.
1: Right, yeah. But if you are that smart to know the answer, then that's great, too.
0: Just Google it.
1: But we want you to Google it.
0: Jim Gaffigan tickets on the line. Why don't we take caller number 11 right now at 775-737-KOZZ. You can call us, and we will get you those tickets if you can just Google the damn thing.
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5: Crash east of Sparks. I'm Terry with a look at your morning commute. Nevada State Police are still trying to clear a crash east of Sparks on 80 westbound just east of Mustang. The far left lane is closed. That crash should be cleared shortly. Your drive out to USA Parkway is in the moderate to heavy range on eastbound 80 between Vista and Patrick. Southbound 395 coming out of the North Valleys is also in the moderate to heavy range between Lemon Drive and the Spaghetti Bowl. Your commute out of Spanish Springs is flowing nicely at the moment with a few slowdowns on southbound Pyramid Highway between Eagle Canyon and Los Altos. I'm Terry with a look at your morning commute.
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7: News 4 Chief Meteorologist Matt Monroe with today's Reno forecast. And today is looking really, really nice. Lots of sunshine all day long. We're going to warm things back up to 72. Light winds out of the east 5 to 10. Tonight, partly cloudy, chilling back down to 46 degrees. Hope you have an amazing day at your Weather Authority forecast.
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0: Well, we got a brand new game for you. Just Google it. 775-737-KOZZ is the phone number. We need caller 11, so you can just Google it. Jim Gaffigan tickets on the line.
1: I think it's pretty simple, pretty fun. Came up with that yesterday. It was an idea that popped in our heads. So let's see how this goes.
0: No, it popped into yours. I'm going to give you credit on this one.
1: Oh, thank you.
0: Yeah, you came up with this all by your little lonesome.
1: I tend to do that. I contribute a little bit.
0: Just the thoughts that go through your head on a daily basis, man.
1: Oof. There's a lot that get left on the editing room floor.
0: 775-737-KOZZ. Who's this?
21: Good morning, guys. It's Charlie.
0: Hey, Charlie. Do you have your Google machine ready?
21: I do. But I'm optimistic. I don't need it. So lay it on me.
0: Okay.
1: I'm sorry. You're what?
0: Optimistic, he says.
1: Oh, okay. He's optimistic.
0: All right.
1: I think you're going to need the Google machine for this. You don't want to take a guess. You want to Google this within 15 seconds.
21: Okay.
1: So basically, I am going to give you this question. I'm going to read it, and then you can start Googling. You ready?
21: I'm ready.
1: How many U.S. homes have ketchup?
21: Okay. 97%.
1: That is absolutely correct. You went ahead and Googled that within 15 seconds. How many seconds was it, Kevin?
0: 9 seconds from the time you ended the question.
1: Nice. That is great. It is 97%. 97%. Congratulations, Charlie. You're going to go see Jim Gaffigan.
21: Outstanding. Thank you very much, guys.
1: I thought that was fun.
0: There you go.
1: That was good.
0: It was a good
1: time.
0: You
1: need a little timer.
0: Yeah, we do.
1: We need to throw a little timer in there.
0: We need a little tick, tick, tick going on.
1: Get some special effects in there. I know that's way too many buttons for you to have to worry about over there.
0: Yeah,
1: it's
0: fine.
1: A lot to do. But, okay, yeah, we could do something with this.
0: All right.
1: Do something.
0: We got a new game. Just Google it. Very good. 775-737-KOZZ. If you could stop time, what would you do with it? Alien Sea Monkey says, you're taking it way too literally here there, Kevin. It's a fantasy talking about, you know.
1: Have you met Kevin? He is literal.
0: Leave me alone. You're picking on me. Mom! Jay's picking on me. And Lizzie, morning crew. KOZZ, good morning.

0: 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Good morning.
1: Good morning.
0: Got Terry here. Good morning.
2: Greetings.
0: And salutations.
1: Yeah.
0: 775-737-KOZZ. If you could freeze time, what would you do with it? Tim said, I had an older brother who, while we were growing up, would hit me and give me Charlie horses all the time. So I would smack him around, give him a black eye, and of course, I would grab a few bars of gold from Fort Knox.
1: Okay. All right. So I like that. Go.
0: Cool. Little battery,
1: We got MJ chiming in. He says, if I could stop time, I'd break into the IRS, ATF, and eliminate all of their records. And I do mean all. Okay.
2: The IRS, I get. ATF, though, man, what's going on there?
0: Yeah, I have a few weapons. It's Nevada, after all.
3: Stupid as a stupid does.
0: We travel the world to find the stupid things that stupid people do on a stupid daily basis.
1: And there are so many of them, and we love to rack up the frequent flyer miles. Where are we heading to first?
0: The interweb.
1: What?
0: We're going into the introverse.
1: I don't understand. So we don't have any frequent flyer miles right now. We just stay right at home.
0: It's weird. What do you think? What is the most common last name in the world?
1: Smith.
0: Wrong.
2: I think I know this.
0: So.
2: I won't say it, though.
0: The gentleman with the most common last name in the world tried to sign up on the Australian fast food chain Hungry Jack's account.
1: Okay. Is that like pancake place?
2: No, no. It's their version of Burger King.
1: Oh, okay.
2: Don't ask me how I know this, but I don't.
1: Hungry Jack pancakes. Can't you buy like some powder? I think like the Pillsbury. Bisquick or something like that.
2: Pillsbury
1: is.
2: Hungry Jack.
1: All right. Anyway.
0: We done?
1: Yeah, I'm just trying to figure out what Hungry Jack's was.
0: He said it's Burger King.
1: Yeah, I know. Well, now I know.
0: Okay, great.
1: Jeez. Robots malfunctioning over here. Keep going.
0: They flagged his last name as inappropriate and would not let him sign up. What? They said, your last name contains inappropriate language. Please remove to continue.
1: All right.
0: Last name is Wang. According to this genealogy site, Forebears, 106 million people carry the name Wang. It's number one in China. Yeah.
1: What was he ordering?
0: Wangs.
1: Wangs.
0: No.
2: I'm 12. Wangs.
0: He said, what's funny is he said, I just wanted a hot dog. So because of these content filters, in 2004, a guy in Scotland named Coburn not allowed to have an email address from Hotmail because it is spelled C-O-C-K-B-U-R-N.
1: Oh,
0: but
1: Cockburn.
0: It's pronounced Coburn.
1: Cockburn.
2: The K is silent.
1: Ah.
0: Yeah, so is the C.
1: Okay.
2: Oh, yeah.
0: And then the Horny Man Museum in London had emails blocked by filtering systems. H-O-R-N-I-M-A-N. Gotta love the interweb. Tucson, Arizona, Jay. We lost Jay.
2: We lost Jay.
0: Yes.
2: He'll be back.
0: Christina Eileen Gonzalez, 44 years old, sentenced Monday to 14 and a half years in prison in Pima County Superior Court.
1: Uh-huh.
0: She ran a criminal enterprise.
1: Oh, I like criminal enterprises.
0: She was selling cocaine.
1: Oh, okay.
0: Methamphetamines.
1: Oh, my goodness.
0: Firearms.
1: Wow.
0: And Bouncing Betty landmines.
1: Wow.
0: Bouncing Betty blows your
1: That is landmines.
0: Landmines. They searched her home, reported finding fentanyl, cocaine, meth, and several firearms. They said, Arizonans deserve to be safe in their communities, and my office will not tolerate criminal enterprises that flood our streets with deadly drugs and Bouncing Bettys.
1: Bouncing Bettys.
0: Gotta love it.
1: Sounds like a cat house in Nevada.
0: Yep.
2: Yeah.
0: And finally, Florida.
1: Ah, Florida. We're going to Florida.
0: Robert Boston, 62 years old, arrested. He marched over to his neighbor's property at 3 a.m. a couple weeks ago.
1: Uh-huh.
0: He was carrying a ladder. He had a mission.
1: Okay.
0: He was upset about a malfunctioning motion light.
1: Oh.
0: So he placed the ladder against the building, climbed up, yanked the floodlight off the wall, left it on the ground. He removed it so forcefully that there was $800 in damages just by pulling the wires loose from inside the wall.
1: Oh, jeez.
0: Here's the rub.
1: Mm-hmm.
0: Literally. He was naked.
1: Oh, wow.
0: He was caught on surveillance footage doing all of this, wearing nothing but a watch, a headlamp, and flip-flops.
1: Nice.
0: And a smile. Flip-flops, baby.
1: Yeah, flip-flops. Well, I just want to know, where was the headlamp?
2: And the flip-flops.
1: No.
0: I got nothing. I don't know. Well, the thing is, if it was there, then it wouldn't aim up at the, it wouldn't, well, it could
1: or
0: aim.
1: Or would it?
0: Or would it?
3: Are you crazy or just plain stupid?
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0: 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Good morning.
1: Good morning. And earlier we were talking about potential future album battles, and we were kicking the tires on maybe a Queen album battle.
0: Okay.
1: Including the one that one came from, The Game, back from 1980. It's their biggest selling.
0: More than Night at the Opera,
1: yeah,
0: huh?
1: Yeah, yeah.
0: Interesting.
1: Yep. Biggest selling studio album.
0: I guess people are not in love with their cars.
1: A Night at the Opera could be another one. Maybe News of the World with mm-hmm. We Will Rock You and We Are the Champions. So we'll see. But potential Queen album battle.
0: Yeah, we gotta figure out some new ones because we did Metallica.
1: Yeah.
0: And so we sucked up, 3 weeks?
1: Yeah,
0: doing that one?
1: Yes, we did.
0: So there you go.
1: And
0: we've
1: next
0: done,
1: Monday is Memorial Day.
0: So we've done 24 of these, you said?
1: 24. 24 album battles.
0: Interesting.
1: Yeah.
0: All right. So we'll figure something out.
1: We got 24 winners, right? I mean, if we wanted to, we could take some of those winners, put them up against each other, crown a champion. But I think we'll do that after we get to, there's 52 weeks in a
0: 52,
1: year, right?
0: Yeah, Jay.
1: Yeah, 52. I was thinking 50 states.
0: Hug high, baby. Hug high. Well, last Friday was National Pizza Party Day. We missed it.
1: We did?
0: What? We did.
1: How did we miss that?
0: I don't know.
1: Gosh.
0: So
1: one of your prep guys is really, really bad at finding this stuff.
0: I know. You've got one job. Find the national days, dude. Now, when you're doing a pizza party,
1: mm-hmm.
0: and we're talking where you're going to be buying in volume.
1: Yeah.
0: So not max volume, but just volume.
1: Right, yes.
0: Something, so you're not going to be paying like Schipollini's, you know, 30, 40 bucks a pie.
1: Right, yeah.
0: Right? You're looking for big pizzas, really cheap.
1: Okay.
0: Where are you going? Costco. Okay. Mm. So we did for the granddaughter's birthday. Actually, that's what my daughter and son-in-law did for the granddaughter's birthday.
1: Papa John's?
0: Okay. That's what you like?
2: Little Caesars,
1: I don't know. Yeah, Little Caesars is great.
0: All right.
2: When it's hot and fresh?
1: It is.
2: I like Little Caesars.
1: And I'm going to tell you this. If you do put it in the refrigerator next day, throw a slice of that in the air fryer.
0: Yeah.
1: It's even better than when you get it from, but we digress. Go ahead, Kevin.
0: Number one, Pizza Hut. They're the 19% said preferred place for a mass order.
1: Okay. I can see that. What about Domino's? How's Domino's on that list?
0: Number two.
1: Okay.
0: Followed by Papa John's, mm-hmm. Little Caesars, at a place called Marco's Pizza.
2: Oh, I know Marco's. Yeah.
0: Okay.
2: I don't know that we have that
0: here in Reno. No, we don't. About a quarter of people said they'd choose some other local or regional brand rather than the national brands.
1: Mm-hmm.
0: But no, you can't beat the $9.99, 50-inch pie over at Costco.
1: No. I don't like the dough at Costco on Costco pizza.
0: Interesting.
1: Not a fan.
2: Are they only including like legit pizza places?
0: Chains, yeah.
2: Oh, okay.
0: Yeah, Costco doesn't make this list.
2: Every pizza party I've been to in the last 10 years have had Costco pizza.
0: Yeah.
2: Yeah.
0: Now, there's also been some increase with frozen pizzas because those are getting better nowadays.
1: Yeah,
2: right? Yeah. Oh, yeah. I've got some favorites.
0: So, what do you got?
2: The Screaming Sicilian.
0: From?
2: From just any your local grocer.
0: Oh.
2: It's a frozen pizza.
0: Okay.
2: And it is fantastic.
1: That's the brand?
2: Yeah, that's the brand. It's called Screaming Sicilian.
0: Oh,
2: it's
0: mother of
2: meats. There's the ultimate pepperoni. There's a bunch of stuff. We legit, if we're going to have pizza, we'll just stop by and get one of those because it's really good.
1: How about Totino's?
2: I love Totino's. Give me that. Take
1: that
2: back
1: in the
2: to
1: microwave.
2: A Friday night.
1: I know.
2: And playing Nintendo.
1: Video games,
0: Son-in-law brought home a... Whole Foods pizza the other day.
1: Okay.
0: Oh,
1: yeah.
2: Whole Foods is very good, too.
0: And as far as the frozen goes, Costco also has some great frozen pizzas back in the frozen section for not a lot of money.
1: Right.
0: So you can
1: Winco, I think, has pretty good pizza. Yeah.
0: There you go.
2: Yeah, their hot deli pizza is pretty good.
1: Yeah.
0: I'm always down for love at 425 degrees. However, if I'm buying in bulk, that place can get a little pricey.
1: Right, yeah.
0: Yeah. But they always have a coupon online somewhere.
2: Yeah.
0: There it is.
1: Little Caesars, man.
0: Little Caesars?
1: I like that
0: pizza
1: idea.
0: Pizza?
1: Little Caesars pizza for a big pizza party like that. Got a lot of friends coming over. Perfect if, you're offering friends to pizza to help you move. You know, Little Caesars, great one.
0: Okay.
1: Yeah. What are you guys doing Friday?
0: I'm 55.
2: I'm at Bottle Rock, baby.
0: I don't move myself anymore. Damn, okay. No, I'm too old for that stuff.
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6: Crash and Sparks. I'm Terry with a look at your morning commute. Police and Sparks working to clear a crash on southbound Pyramid Highway and Far Lane. Watch out for delays there. Also in Sparks, watch out for some slowdowns on Bering between McCarran Boulevard East and Sparks Boulevard. Your North Valley's commute is in the moderate to heavy range on southbound 395 between Lemon Drive and the Spaghetti Bowl. The USA Parkway commute has loosened up a little bit and is light to moderate on eastbound 80 between Vista and Patrick. And in Reno, watch out for some slowdowns on 580 southbound between the airport and South Meadows Parkway. I'm Terry with a look at your morning commute.
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0: 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Reno's Classic Rock 925. It's your morning crew, Kevin and Jay. We got Terry here. Hello.
1: Yo.
0: So do I have to start saying your morning crew, Kevin, Jay, and Terry? I mean, is he official?
2: No, he's not official. He's unofficial. He just pops in every now and then. Okay. Until he starts doing actual work for the show,
0: then
2: he's not official.
0: That would be the first one of us.
2: It's not true. You do a lot of work.
0: Yeah. Not according to some of our listeners.
2: I work.
0: Everybody's a critic.
2: I come up with contests.
0: You do.
2: I come up with some other fun things that we do.
1: You do.
2: Kevin writes a show sheet.
1: I just presented a bit idea to Kevin just no more than a few minutes ago.
2: Oh, well, how about that? Okay.
0: Mm-hmm. Yeah.
2: I was not involved in this conversation.
0: It would require sales to actually, you know, do something for the show.
2: Oh, okay. All right, cool. I'll go get my sales hat on.
0: No, please do.
2: Okay.
0: Go find a restaurant or a food vendor of sorts.
2: Okay, all right. I know plenty of them.
0: Then we're going to have to do blind taste testing.
1: Blind taste testing. You have to guess, is this avocado or is this apricot or is this cardamom?
2: What?
1: Cardamom.
0: It's a spice.
2: That's something you wear, right?
1: Cardigan.
2: Ah, yes.
0: No. Okay.
2: Good band.
1: Good?
2: Okay, they had one fun song.
0: There you go.
2: And Love Fool.
0: It was cardigans.
2: Yeah, whatever.
0: It was plural. Come on, Jay.
2: Really?
0: You're going to lob them up for me like that? You don't want me to swing? Whatever. Come on.
2: Come on.
0: Come on.
2: What do we got?
0: Earlier, we were talking about the cheapest places in the United States to travel to.
2: Uh-huh.
0: Well, TSA has issued a challenge.
2: Ooh, a challenge.
0: And people are taking on this challenge.
2: I like a good challenge.
0: Yes, and I like challenges. About 20 years ago, they launched their 3-1-1 liquid rule, right?
1: Yeah. Yep.
0: Okay. 3.4 ounces of liquid per container. One quart size clear bag per customer, mm-hmm. blah, blah, blah, right, all that good stuff.
2: Right.
0: So your protein shake does not fly. However,
2: literally,
0: the TSA notes that if protein is your concern, just pack yourself a rotisserie chicken.
2: What?
1: Yeah.
0: Pack yourself a rotisserie chicken.
2: Explain this to me.
0: Well, okay, so you take a chicken and you put it on a spigot, mm-hmm. and then you
2: I don't need the rotisserie chicken explained.
0: Okay.
2: I need you to explain how it's okay to bring a rotisserie chicken, which, by the way, those bones can be used as weapons way more than a damn protein shake. So keep going.
0: Okay. Bring a rotisserie chicken,
2: mm-hmm.
0: or 12.
2: Mm-hmm. What?
0: They say protein shakes, 3.4 ounces or less, but rotisserie chickens, as many as you can fit in your carry-on.
2: Okay.
0: Challenge accepted.
1: Let's go.
2: Really?
0: Costco, here we come.
2: Oh, the Costco rotisserie chicken's so good.
1: It is.
2: I'll take it over the pizza any day.
0: So the comments were filled with real images and some AI images of people with all the rotisserie chickens they could bring and a few jokes. So if you do want to have a little fun with TSA, they have a list of things you can bring on the what can I bring tool on their website. So you can take whole watermelons, live lobsters in a clear sealed spill proof container.
2: Wait, what?
0: As long as the water's 3.4 ounces or less. Live fish in water. Frozen breast milk and ice packs in any quantity as long as they're fully frozen at screening.
2: Okay.
0: Whole pies and cakes. There you go, Jay.
2: Really?
0: Yep.
1: But not sliced.
0: Correct.
1: I kind of cheated on this one because we had to look this up 2 days ago for my son to fly to Washington, D.C.
0: Mm-hmm.
2: You can't bring a sliced pie?
0: No.
1: No.
0: Whole pie and cake.
2: Well...
0: Cremated remains in a screenable container.
2: Okay, that's
0: bring
2: fine.
0: Grandma with you.
2: Yeah.
0: Bowling balls and bowling pins.
2: No.
0: Yes.
2: Wow, how?
0: Carry it on.
2: What is the thinking here? Why can you not bring
0: Hang on. You just equated the division of the federal government with thinking. Stop it.
2: The government is stupid.
0: Duh.
2: Seriously.
0: Newsflash.
2: How is it that you can't bring... The liquids that you talked about, the protein shakes, why?
0: Whole chicken, Jay.
2: Why can you not bring those things through? Tell me why. And that's the thing I have. I understand we have rules for things. I just want to know why we have certain rules.
0: Explosives.
2: How is a protein shake an explosive?
0: it could contain explosive material and not really be a protein shake.
2: Okay, so can the bowling balls and bowling pins. You could have explosives in there. You can use that bowling ball and you can, I don't know, roll it down the aisle and break into the cockpit and fly that plane into the cockpit, with a bowling ball, you might be able to, with those lobsters.
1: You also got to think, it's being x-rayed. So they can see inside the bowling ball.
2: That is all well and good.
1: But and if it's hollow, they probably, I'm guessing, wouldn't let it in.
2: You can injure people. Yeah, but these are all dangerous things.
1: Yeah, 100%.
0: Why are you applying logic and reason to the federal government?
2: No, I get it. I mean, I understand.
0: Hey, Jay.
2: I deal with government agencies with the food truck all the time, and they have no logic and reason either.
0: Hey, Jay.
2: Yeah.
0: Rotisserie chickens, baby.
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4: News 4 Chief Meteorologist Matt Monroe with today's Reno forecast. And today is looking really, really nice. Lots of sunshine all day long. We're going to warm things back up to 72. Light winds out of the east 5 to 10. Tonight, partly cloudy, chilling back down to 46 degrees. Hope you have an amazing day at your Weather Authority forecast.
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6: This Memorial Day, the Nevada Department of Veterans Services and the Nevada Veterans Coalition invite you to honor, respect, and remember the thousands of servicemen and women who are laid to rest at the Northern Nevada Veterans Memorial Cemetery in Fernlight. The ceremony starts at 11 a.m. sharp on Monday, May 25th, and will feature all of the full military honors you would expect on such a sacred day of remembrance, including the playing of taps, the firing of a volley of three, and the official wreath laying at the POW Monument. The event is free and open to the public and will be held on the plaza of the Northern Nevada Veterans Memorial Cemetery, just off exit 48 on I-80 in Fernlight. There will be complimentary light refreshments, pastries, coffee, and water, and tented seating will be available on a first-come, first-served basis. Memorial Day is not just the beginning of summer, a barbecue, or a sale. 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We hope to see you there.
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0: 101.7 KOZZ, Reno's Classic Rock. 949, your morning crew, Kevin, Jay. Terry's here. Good morning.
1: Good morning.
0: What?
1: I went to the text line.
0: Oh, yeah,
1: I know. And I just laughed at Scott's. Because it's very funny.
0: Yes, we were talking today. Our question was, if you could stop time, mm-hmm. what would you do with that?
1: Yeah.
0: And you want to read his response?
1: If I could stop time, Jennifer Aniston would be in a lot of trouble.
0: There you go.
1: I think he'll be in a lot of trouble when time starts back up.
0: Yes. Hose Dragger Doug says, good morning, fellas. And Terry.
1: Yeah.
0: Scored a Spanish for Gringos t-shirt Saturday. You guys are looking pretty buff. Yeah. Okay, wait a minute. Were we out Saturday?
1: No, we were not.
0: Who the hell's giving away our gear?
1: Max Volume was out on Saturday.
0: Unacceptable. Max can get his own gear. And then Brent wants to know how many Jay's wings you can fit in a carry-on bag.
1: Oh, yeah. There's
2: 12 piece.
0: Oh, 12 piece?
2: Yeah.
1: That's okay. A small carry-on bag.
0: Because on the heels of TSA allowing rotisserie chickens, as many as you can fit in your carry-on.
1: Ah, man. Love a good rotisserie chicken, though.
0: Yeah, you gotta love it.
1: Yeah.
0: That is gonna wrap up the big show.
1: Cool.
0: Yeah, we appreciate everybody. Tomorrow, we've got more Jim Gaffigan tickets.
1: Yeah.
0: Tomorrow is Terry's Friday.
1: Yeah.
0: Because he's leaving on Thursday.
1: I am. Yeah, he's going to Bottle Rock.
2: Yeah, baby.
0: Good for him. Yeah, whatever.
1: Any classic rock artists at Bottle Rock?
2: Joan and the Blackhearts.
1: Joan Jett, okay.
2: Joan Jett and the Blackhearts, yeah. Yes. Let's see.
0: Her cousin Joan Joan.
1: Men at Work is
2: Men
1: there?
2: At Work's
1: okay.
2: playing.
1: All right.
2: Let's see. There are a couple more. I can't
1: Stevie
2: think of
1: Stevie Nicks or anybody
2: No, Stevie
1: like
2: Nicks
1: that?
2: Played a couple years ago.
1: Oh, okay. All right. Cool.
0: Oh, Foo.
2: Oh, yeah.
1: Foo Fighters.
2: Well, yeah, Foo Fighters.
0: Foo's playing this year.
2: Yeah, of course.
0: So that's why we thought maybe they might make Aftershock, but they did not.
1: Right, yeah.
0: They owe us a makeup for canceling a few years
1: ago. They did.
0: All right. Well, we will join you once again tomorrow at 6 a.m. Until then, have yourselves a tremendous day.
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How's your day? It's gorgeous outside. Good morning. I'm Pam Ferris. It's Billy Idol.

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0: 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And you'll also find that America will be here on May 21st at 8 p.m. at the Silver Legacy Grand Exposition Hall. And guess what? I got tickets to give away during the lunch hour. Not just one pair, but two pairs of tickets. So be listening for your chance to see the storytellers, the real deal, America. Coming up during the lunch hour, a chance to win.
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2: News 4 Chief Meteorologist Matt Monroe with today's Reno forecast. And today is looking really, really nice. Lots of sunshine all day long. We're going to warm things back up to 72. Light winds out of the east 5 to 10. Tonight, partly cloudy, chilling back down to 46 degrees. Hope you have an amazing day at your Weather Authority forecast.
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11: This Memorial Day, the Nevada Department of Veterans Services and the Nevada Veterans Coalition invite you to honor, respect, and remember the thousands of servicemen and women who are laid to rest at the Northern Nevada Veterans Memorial Cemetery in Fernlight. 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
12: The Pony Express not only carried mail, it also connected the West with national events. 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Riders brought news of Abraham Lincoln's election and start of the Civil War. The news flashed by telegraph to San Francisco and up and down the Pacific Coast. Lincoln is elected. 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

0: 105.7 KOZZ, Reno's classic rock, so very 80s. The Hooters from 1983 with All You Zombies. And coming up this weekend, Memorial Day weekend, just 3 days away until we kick it off. That's going to be great fun. Are you going somewhere? Of course, in Carson City, it is the Rockin' Rib Fest. It's going to happen May 22nd through the 25th. So much this weekend. It looks like the weather just might be on our side, too. And KOZZ providing that soundtrack for you. Nothing but 80s all weekend long. We are going to kick it off at noon on Friday. Looking forward to a great three-day weekend. And hopefully you are too. Enjoy your 80s weekend. 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

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Good morning. I'm Pam Ferris with Rick Springfield.

0: in from Jim Gaffigan. He's a funny guy. Now, he is basically talks about and makes fun of real life, what's real in our life, you know? And he also is known for his Hulu special called The Skinny. You might have seen that, but you'll get a load of laughs when he plays at the Grand Sierra Resort's Grand Theater on June 12th. And you've got a chance to win tickets with the KOZZ Morning Crew. Kevin and Jay are giving you that chance again tomorrow morning and all week long starting at 6 a.m. And it's Dusty Hill celebrating a heavenly birthday today. He passed away in the year of 2021. We've got ZZ Top coming your way next. Dusty Hill's parents must have had a sense of humor, naming him Dusty, and he has a brother named Rocky Hill.
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2: News 4, Chief Meteorologist Matt Monroe with today's Reno forecast. And today is looking really, really nice. Lots of sunshine all day long. We're going to warm things back up to 72. Light winds out of the east 5 to 10. Tonight, partly cloudy, chilling back down to 46 degrees. Hope you have an amazing day at your Weather Authority forecast.
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3: This Memorial Day, the Nevada Department of Veterans Services and the Nevada Veterans Coalition invite you to honor, respect, and remember the thousands of servicemen and women who are laid to rest at the Northern Nevada Veterans Memorial Cemetery in Fernley. The ceremony starts at 11 a.m. sharp on Monday, May 25th, and will feature all of the full military honors you would expect on such a sacred day of remembrance, including the playing of taps, the firing of a volley of three, and the official wreath laying at the POW Monument. The event is free and open to the public and will be held on the plaza of the Northern Nevada Veterans Memorial Cemetery just off exit 48 on I-80 in Fernley. There will be complimentary light refreshments, pastries, coffee, and water, and tented seating will be available on a first-come, first-served basis. Memorial Day is not just the beginning of summer, a barbecue, or a sale. It's about paying tribute as a grateful nation to those who serve and are now laid to rest. Bring your kids and show them what this day is truly about. For more information, please visit our website at nnvc.org. Thank you. We hope to see you there.
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0: 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Rocking your work day with the Edgar Winter Group. Free ride. And hello, my name is Pam. How are you today? Getting close to the weekend and coming up on Thursday, a rock concert. Can you believe it? This Thursday. This is a great way to kick off your Memorial Day weekend, too. It is America, the Happy Trails Tour 2026. If you've seen America before, I bet you've seen them again. Many people I know do. They keep coming back to America for more, and America always delivers. It's happening Thursday at 8 p.m. at the Silver Legacy Grand Exposition Hall, and you've got a chance to win tickets. Tickets next hour. In fact, I'm giving away two pairs of tickets, so be ready to be caller 11 or caller 12. Those are going to be my winners just after we play two from Tom Petty.
1: Miss the morning crew? Check this out. 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

105.7 KOZZ laying down two on this Two for Tuesday from Tom Petty. Now it's time for you to win a pair of tickets to see America, the Happy Trails Tour 2026. It's happening this Thursday, day after tomorrow, at the Silver Legacy Grand Exposition Hall. Just be a caller 11 and or caller 12 at 775-737-5699. Those tickets are yours. Good luck.

0: You are caller 11. Hi, who is this?
1: Oh, this is Tim. How fantastic is that?
0: It is pretty fantastic, Tim. You've just picked up tickets to see America the day after tomorrow at the Silver Legacy. Yay!
1: This is great.
0: All right, Tim. Tim is a winner, and also caller 12 was Melissa, who also picked up a pair of tickets. Now, Max Volume this afternoon is going to give away 2 more pairs of tickets to see America at the Grand Exposition Hall at the Silver Legacy on Thursday. 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

0: 105.7 KOZZ, Reno's Classic Rock. Some harmonica there at the end of that tune, Desire from U2. Good afternoon, you're with Pam. We've got The Cars, The Clash, and Sammy Hagar is still to come. Last Friday, it was National Pizza Party Day. We don't care. We got pizza all week for you with Max Volume during the Workforce Free Ride. He'll roll in here around 2 p.m. today with the Workforce Free Ride, and you have a chance at winning a $25 gift certificate to Mountain Mike's Pizza. They have so many different locations around the area. They're on 5th Street in Reno, also Bering Boulevard in Sparks, South McCarran Boulevard in Reno, as well as a new location now in Carson City at 3817 South Carson Street. And you can get your $25 gift certificate to Mountain Mike's Pizza. That's also good for their $12.99 all-you-can-eat pizza and salad Monday through Friday from 11 till 2 p.m. So score with Max this afternoon a $25 gift certificate to Mountain Mike's Pizza.
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2: Hey, hey, Peach. Forecaster Raina Plunkett here with your South Lake Tahoe forecast. Tonight, mostly clear with a low around 40 degrees. Tomorrow, sunshine back in town with a high of 64. Thursday, highs will max out in the 70s. Straight into the weekend, sunshine will be present each and every single day. That's your Weather 30 forecast. Gearing up for a busy weekend.
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0: loving me, my Sammy Hagar. 105.7 KOZZ, Reno's Classic Rock. Good afternoon. My name is Pam. So much going on this Memorial Day weekend. Lots to talk about. And one of those things is the Rockin' Rib Fest at Casino Fandango. This is their annual Rockin' Rib Fest. It is back. 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
7: This Memorial Day, the Nevada Department of Veterans Services and the Nevada Veterans Coalition invite you to honor, respect, and remember the thousands of servicemen and women who are laid to rest at the Northern Nevada Veterans Memorial Cemetery in Fernlight. 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The event is free and open to the public and will be held on the plaza of the Northern Nevada Nevada Veterans Memorial Cemetery, just off exit 48 on I-80 in Fernley. 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

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It's two for Tuesday. There's two from Heart, including Heartless. Good afternoon. You're with Pam. On the way, Donny Iris and Foreigner. But first, Def Leppard.

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0: Aaliyah, 105.7 KOZZ, Reno's Classic Rock. Shortly, you're going to hear from Kansas, who'll be here September 12th, along with Deep Purple at the Nugget. That's going to be fun. Fun summertime fun. Also, Billy Squire and Billy Idol, too, on the way. Also, I want to remind you, if you do win those tickets, like I just gave some away to the Rock and Rib Fest happening in Carson City at the Casino Fandango, well, you do need to pick up your tickets here at KOZZ at the Lotus Radio offices at 690 East Plum Lane. 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
2: Hey, PH forecaster Irina Blunkett here with your Reno forecast. Tonight, mostly clear with a low around 46 degrees. Tomorrow will be mostly sunny, although we'll pick up a few clouds in the afternoon with a high of 79. Thursday looks absolutely beautiful with cobalt blue skies and sunshine back in town, and a high finally back in the 80s, straight through the weekend. That's your Weather Authority forecast.
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0: 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On the way, 38 special, and I'll drop Derek and the Dominoes too. Max Volume's going to be in here momentarily with the Workforce Free Ride, and he's got lots to give away. A couple of pairs of tickets to America and the Happy Trails Tour that's happening on Thursday at the Silver Legacy as well. 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
9: The Pony Express not only carried mail, it also connected the West with national events. 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Riders brought news of Abraham Lincoln's election and start of the Civil War. The news flashed by telegraph to San Francisco and up and down the Pacific coast. Lincoln is elected. This has been A Penny for Your Thoughts, presented by Lincoln Heating and Air.
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Two Tuesday Bon Scott AC/DC. Getting the workforce free ride kicked off. Coming up this hour, there's going to be some Boston, some Tesla, and Tom Petty and the Heartbreakers. Scale is easy, we know it's classic rock.

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0: Alice in Chains, one of 5.7 KOC's Easy Reno's Classic Rock and the Man in the Box. Lover Boy Tom Petty, two producers from AC/DC, got us going. And coming up this afternoon, not one but two pair of tickets I got to give away so you can go see America. Maybe you're going to be the one. Two pair of tickets to go see America. It's going to be Thursday night at Silver Legacy. Plus, I've also got You Can't Go Wrong for a Mountain Mike's $25 gift certificate. It's all happening this afternoon, where in just moments, Jay Giles, the Stones, and Tesla coming up right here on KOZZ.
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0: and sunshine back in town, and a high finally back in the 80s, straight through the weekend. That's your Weather Authority forecast.
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5: This Memorial Day, the Nevada Department of Veterans Services and the Nevada Veterans Coalition invite you to honor, respect, and remember the thousands of servicemen and women who are laid to rest at the Northern Nevada Veterans Memorial Cemetery in Fernley. 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The event is free and open to the public and will be held on the plaza of the Northern Nevada Veterans Memorial Cemetery, just off exit 48 on I-80 in Fernley. 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

0: Tesla. 105.7 KOZ Easy Windows Classic Rock. And man, that's going to be a great show. Coming up later on this summer, there's going to be two shows. One at Toyota Amphitheater on a Wednesday. One at the Shoreline Amphitheater on a Thursday. It's the Motley Crue Return of the Carnival of Sins Tour with Tesla and Extreme. Extreme were here not too far back, and boy, they were so good. And of course, Tesla, they're always good. They're like our brothers from the other side of the hill. You know, it's going to be a good one. And your chance, are we going to do it again? Will there be more Motley Mayhem? There's still May going on. Will there be more mayhem? We'll just have to see, man. Another chance for you to win some tickets. Had a lot of fun out there at BJ's Nevada Barbecue and over at Big Valley Honda. It's having lots of fun giving away the tickets. Pam, was it Adam and Eve giving away tickets? Who knows what's next? Wow. Good times, great fun. Coming back, there's going to be Boston and Joan Jett and the Blackhearts. It's 105.7 KOZZ, Reno's Classic Rock.
1: Hey there, it's your buddy Alice. While you're trying to get through the day, keep in mind that I'll be waiting for you this evening up in my attic. I've got Live and Kicking with Stevie Ray Vaughan in Switzerland, Movie Music Madness with Judas Priest and Grand Funk, and two attic classics from the Beatles and CCR. 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I promise this is your best option for entertainment tonight. 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

0: 105.7 KFCC, even those classic rock and Led Zeppelin. And of course, that record, it was the beginning of the 80s, and all of a sudden, that was the last record when John Bonham passed away. But when you go back to the 80s, Reno, Sparks, Carson City Tahoe, back in the 80s, what a magical time it was. In some ways, it was a time of, getting a check guarantee card and being able to write for over the amount. And man, you were all excited because, I got some money. There was no ATMs back then. Well, they would come along in the 80s, the ATMs would come out, but there was a different place. It was a different place back in the 80s. I used to get pulled over like at least once a day, driving around town in my Firebird or my El Camino. It was a crazy time, but the music was so good. And this weekend, we're going to take you back. We take you back in time to when, friends let friends wear neon, okay? Hair was big. Music was all over the road. Weed was full of, seeds and stems, and usually brown dirt weed. Yeah, back in the day, from AC/DC to ZZ Top, an all 80s weekend, starting at noon with Pam Ferris right here on 105.7 KOZZ Windows Classic Rock. Started at noon on Friday. On Friday, an all Memorial Day weekend long, all 80s, all the time.
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3: The city of Reno and Sparks is starting to build up the afternoon flow. The good news is that we are currently crash-free. Let's start with 80 westbound from USA Parkway. The highway there is slowly starting to build up with the afternoon dash into the city. From Tracy Clark to Mustang, you may be in some sort of congestion. So stay alert as you're zooming into town. 395 northbound is picking up steam too. The flow from Audi Boulevard up to Golden Valley Road is increasing in volume. Pyramid Highway, that's right behind it. The PM scrambled to home or work is causing that section of road between Disc Drive and Highland Ranch Parkway to start to slow down. Be ready for that. This is Boogie with a look at this afternoon's traffic.
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5: Hey, PH forecaster Irena Blunkett here with your Reno forecast. Tonight, mostly clear with a low around 46 degrees. Tomorrow will be mostly sunny, although we'll pick up a few clouds in the afternoon with a high of 79. Thursday looks absolutely beautiful with cobalt blue skies and sunshine back in town and a high finally back in the 80s straight through the weekend. That's your Weather Authority forecast.
0: Max Volume for Butcher Boy. Nothing says Memorial Day like delicious burgers. 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
6: During the Black Hawk War, a volunteer militia comprised of farmers and rough fellows from the backwoods of Illinois chose Abe Lincoln as their captain. Instilling discipline, Lincoln marched his rowdy company in wide formation headlong toward a fence. Forgetting the proper command to march his men two by two through a small gate, Lincoln ingeniously ordered the company halt, dismissing them to fall in again on the other side. Years later, as president, Lincoln declared having been selected as captain by his friends gave him more satisfaction than he had enjoyed since. This has been A Penny for Your Thoughts, presented by Lincoln Heating and Air.
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0: There's Van Halen. 5.7 KLZ, Easy Windows Classic Rock, and man, did you hear about this one? Casino Fandango. And this is pretty crafty. First off, they got ribs going on. Big ribs, and there's going to be music and a big party going on. Where are they doing it? The top of the parking garage. I like that. It makes it top of the world. And it's very, very private and secluded, and you're up there on the top of the third floor parking garage of the Casino Fandango. There's rib cookers, barbecue vendors, arts and crafts, a beer garden, live music. And that's different than somebody bringing out like a boombox or plugging in a Spotify or something. Okay, it's going to be a party. It's Friday through Sunday, 11 a.m. to 8 p.m. And Pam's giving away some tickets, $40 awesome Aussie tickets. So you can enjoy some of that awesome Aussie. Man, I have all the spices and all the rubs and all the sauces, man. I love the awesome Aussie. Paul is so cool. Free admission to get on down there this weekend. Casino Fandango's annual Rock and Rib Fest. It's on. And win with Pam tomorrow right here on KLZZ Windows Classic Rock. Coming back. Oh, man, we're just keep the party rolling. We're heading towards the weekend. There comes the weekend. Scorpions are up next right here on KOZZ.
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The Blue Highway on the 5 and 7 KLZ Reno's Classic Rock. Moni Moni, Duper Tuesday from Billy Idol. Coming up in just moments, your chance to win your chance to win a $25 gift certificate, because we're going to play You Can't Go Wrong from Mountain Mike's Pizza right here from 105.7 KLZ Reno's Classic Rock. Stevie Ray Vaughan.

0: Oh, yeah. Jimi Hendrix with Dave Mason on acoustic guitar. And all along the Watchtower, Aerosmith, Stevie Ray Vaughan, 2 for Tuesday from Billy Idol. And what time is it? What time?
1: 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Win yourself some eats and treats.
0: Oh, yeah. Oh, yeah. 105.7 KOZZ, Windows Classic Rock. Good times. Good times going on at Mountain Mike's Pizza. You know, there's three of them in Reno. Another one is opening in Reno. One just opened up in Carson City, South Carson, down by Rayleigh's. They're open 9 a.m. to 12. 9 a.m. to midnight. Yeah, that's a good one. Plus, they have the $12.99 all-you-can-eat pizza and lunch salad buffet. 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But right now, I'm looking for caller 11. 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I'm looking for caller 11 because you know what? We're going to play Pixie Trivia for a $25 gift certificate, okay? 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
2: Two new crashes for your afternoon commute. Authorities are reporting two brand new crashes. The first one being reported on US 50 in front of Fernley High School. If you frequent that area this time of the afternoon, be on the lookout for emergency vehicles there. Other crashes being reported in Reno. This one on 580 southbound in Plum Lane. Be aware of that because it has the potential to cause buildup there as the afternoon flow gets heavier. Northbound 580 is busy but moving well between South Virginia Patriot and Mill Street. After the Bolt, 395 northbound is trudging along with the moderate to heavy flow as you move past Audi Boulevard and then up to Parr. And 80 westbound is now down to a bumper-to-bumper slow roll from USA Parkway to Mustang. This is Boogie with a look at this afternoon's traffic.
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5: Hey, PH forecaster Irena Blunkett here with your Reno forecast. Tonight, mostly clear with a low around 46 degrees. Tomorrow will be mostly sunny, although we'll pick up a few clouds in the afternoon with a high of 79. Thursday looks absolutely beautiful with cobalt blue skies and sunshine back in town and a high finally back in the 80s straight through the weekend. That's your Weather Authority forecast.
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2: This Memorial Day, the Nevada Department of Veterans Services and the Nevada Veterans Coalition invite you to honor, respect, and remember the thousands of servicemen and women who are laid to rest at the Northern Nevada Veterans Memorial Cemetery in Fernley. 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The event is free and open to the public and will be held on the plaza of the Northern Nevada Veterans Memorial Cemetery, just off exit 48 on I-80 in Fernley. There will be complimentary light refreshments, pastries, coffee, and water, and tented seating will be available on a first-come, first-served basis. 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We hope to see you there.
3: The Pony Express not only carried mail, it also connected the West with national events. 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Riders brought news of Abraham Lincoln's election and start of the Civil War. 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

0: 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You know what we got to do? Oh, by jingle. Oh, by golly. I got to give away a pair of tickets to go see America Thursday night at the Silver Legacy. Grand Exposition Hall. Okay, what do you got to do? Well, we're going to play True or False. True or False for America tickets. So pick up your phones, punch in these numbers, 775-737-5699. I'm looking for caller 11. We're going to play Pick C Trivia for a pair of tickets to go see America Thursday night, Grand Sierra Resort.
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7: Two new crashes for your afternoon commute. Authorities are reporting two brand new crashes. The first one being reported on US 50 in front of Fernley High School. If you frequent that area this time of the afternoon, be on the lookout for emergency vehicles there. Other crashes being reported in Reno. This one on 580 southbound in Plum Lane. Be aware of that because it has the potential to cause buildup there as the afternoon flow gets heavier. Northbound 580 is busy but moving well between South Virginia Patriot and Mill Street. After the bolt, 395 northbound is trudging along with the moderate to heavy flow as you move past Audi Boulevard and then up to Parr. And 80 westbound is now down to a bumper-to-bumper slow roll from USA Parkway to Mustang. This is Boogie with a look at this afternoon's traffic.
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0: Who is this?
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0: 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I got a pair of tickets for you to go see America. Could be America tomorrow on a Thursday night at the Silver Legacy. But a true or false question, okay? 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

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Started humming a song from 1962. And it's funny how the night moves.

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